Walk me through.

0: His name is Jesus. His name is Jesus. His breath satisfies all. His glory has covered all. The name of the Lord be exalted. The name of the Lord be worshipped. The name of Jesus be praised. We are safe in Him. We are safe in Him. We are safe in the Lord. Lift up your voice and magnify Him who desires your praise. Magnify Him, magnify Him, magnify Him who desires praise. Magnify Him. In the name of Jesus, by the power of the Holy Ghost,
1: by the power of the Holy Ghost,
0: I arrest the spirit of selfishness.
1: I arrest the spirit of selfishness
0: that cripples families.
1: That cripples families
0: from stagnating my family.
1: From stagnating my family.
0: In the name of Jesus.
1: In the name of Jesus.
0: Yes, attack that spirit. The spirit of selfishness.
1: Jesus.
0: That has the power to cripple families. That spirit will not invade my family and stagnate the family.
1: That's a prayer.
0: The spirit of selfishness. God mostly, let me tell you something. Mostly, God invests

0: all in one, so that everybody draws from that one. So what the enemy does is that when after God has invested everything in that one, then the spirit of selfishness baptizes the person. So much so that he wishes to be the only one on top. Break it through nya baby nice will be it's a spirit of selfishness that Satan used to stagnate families. And you are going to pray, you will not prosper in my family. Are you here with me at all? You will not prosper. My family. People literally doesn't want others to get to their level. Yes. Yes, people are happy for your progress so long as theirs is higher than yours. So the only progress they are happy about is the one below them, not the one at their level or the one beyond them. That's the biggest problem of humanity. They will be happy for you as long as your progress is far lesser than theirs. You are going to lift up your voice,
1: Jesus,
0: and say, you spirit of selfishness, you won't prosper in my family. Amen. You will not stagnate their family. Amen. Lift up your voice. You are a liar. You are a liar. You will not prosper in the family. You will not excel in the family. You spirit of selfishness. You spirit of selfishness. You spirit of selfishness. Die in the family. Die in the family. Die in the family. Die in the family. Die in the family. Die in the family. We liberate anybody the Lord has blessed in the family that the spirit of selfishness has arrested. We liberate them tonight. We liberate them tonight. We liberate them tonight. We liberate them tonight. A family member is going to call you. A family member is going to help you. Whoever has been lifted by the Lord shall turn back to those that the Lord has committed to him. We bind selfishness. We bind selfishness. We bind selfishness. Lift up your voice. We bind it, we bind it, we bind it, we bind it. You power of selfishness, we bind you in the name of Jesus. I read my Bible in Deuteronomy 28 verse 13. He said that you shall be the head and not the tail. You shall be the head and not the tail. And he said you shall be above only. Above only. And not beneath. Above only. Oh Jesus.
1: Jesus.
0: Above and
1: above.
0: Not beneath.
1: My God. Oh, Jesus.
0: That means that above is the only choice.
1: Oh, yes.
0: Above only.
1: Oh, yes.
0: And today I came to pray. Listen, this prayer topic is bubbling my spirit.
1: Jesus.
0: You see, there are some people who were moving up till they got to a point and got stuck. And for years they are at one level.
1: Oh, Jesus.
0: They can see this is not my place.
1: Oh, Jesus.
0: But they are too helpless. They can't do anything about it. They have fasted, they have prayed, nothing. They know this is not my rightful place. This is not the place where God was taking me. Something has happened. I have been stagnated at one point. Those are the people I came for tonight. That anybody who was traveling with the Lord and you, and all of a sudden there was a cutoff point. Some of you, it has to do with your academics. Some of you, it has to do with your career.
1: Jesus.
0: Some of you, it has to do with your marital journey. It was all good till after 4 years.
1: Oh,
0: it was all good. You were rising with your husband,
1: Jesus,
0: rising with your wife.
1: Jesus.
0: Until after 5 years, you didn't understand yourself again.
1: Jesus.
0: And everything has scattered. Who has stopped me from reaching the top?
1: Oh,
0: who has stopped me from going above? Who doesn't want me to occupy my place of above only? I came to fight tonight. I move to where I belong. I move to where I belong. Somebody shout it with me. I move to where I belong. My place is above only.
1: My place is above only.
0: My place is above only.
1: My place is above only.
0: I move to where I belong. Every obstacle be cleared. Every enemy be cleared. Every opposition be cleared. Every mountain be cleared. I move to the top where I belong. Lift up your voice. Where you belong, move there. Move to where you belong. Move to where you belong. Move to where you belong. Move to where you belong. That is what the Lord has designed. That is the word of God for you. Move to where you belong. Move to where you belong. Move to where you belong. Move to where you belong. Above only. Above only. No negotiation. Above only. No negotiation. Above only. No negotiation. Above only. You are moving. You are mounting up with wings as of an eagle. You are mounting up with wings as of an eagle. You are moving to the top. You are moving to the top. Above only. Above only. Above only. Above only. In the economic structure. Above only. Above only. In academics. Above only. In family. Above only. Lift up your voice.

Nothing shall stop your journey. Nothing shall stop your rising. You are called for this. You are made for this. You are blessed for this. You are anointed to move above. You are anointed to go above. You shall not be stuck beneath. You shall not be stuck beneath. Unka bottom hota. You shall not be stuck at the bottom. You shall not be stuck at the bottom. The devil is a liar. The devil is a liar. Your place is at the top. Fly, oh child of God, fly. Mount up with wings as of an eagle. Fly. Of Anika, don't delay, don't delay. Tonight is your night. Let the Spirit of the Lord come upon somebody. You are flying to the next level. You are flying to the next level. You are flying to the next level. The Spirit of the Lord is coming upon you. Your place is at the top. What are you doing down there? What are you doing at the bottom? Receive grace. Rise to the top. Rise to the top. Rise to the top. Receive grace. Receive grace.

Nobody is left behind. We are moving to the top. Where you belong, I'm feeling you are not at the bottom. The Bible said, the last shall be first. That word is coming to pass. You know, no matter what, you are coming to the first position. You are moving above. You are moving above.

0: in the name of Jesus Christ, the living God, declare this loud and clear, my father, I don't deserve the bottom. Move me to the top.
1: Come on.
0: By the way of obedience.
1: Yes.
0: And extreme pleasure in your word.
1: Yes.
0: In the name of Jesus.
1: In the name of Jesus.
2: I like it.
0: That is your prayer.
2: Oh yes.
0: I don't deserve this bottom.
1: No.
0: But I found the key. The highway to the top.
2: Oh yes.
0: I found it.
2: Oh yes.
0: He said, if you will keep to my word and do what I tell you, you shall be the head and not the tail. So getting to the head is not scheming. It's obedience to God's word. Getting to the word at the top is not whom you know. It's obedience. What is God saying? If you can do it, every day of obedience is an advancement to the top. Every day of obedience. Watch a man who is complying to God's word. It is a matter of time. Position will change. The only assured means for change of status is obedience to what God has said, is seen, and will say. Just watch a man who is simply obedient in the midst of struggle, yet obedient. In the midst of troubles, yet obedient. In enticement, yet obedient. In temptations, yet obedient. Even Jesus, the Bible calls his death obedience. The Bible calls the death of Jesus obedience. The Bible says he learned obedience through the many things he suffered. The Bible says that in obedience, dying the death on the cross. So this way to the top, the way to the throne, the way to receiving a name above all names was called obedience. There are some of you, for Jesus, his death was called obedience. Some of you, a certain instruction God will give you, it may be any instruction, but in the realm of the spirit is called obedience. So Lord, baptize me with the spirit of obedience.
1: Oh yes.
0: I don't deserve this bottom.
1: Baptize me with the spirit of obedience.
0: I know I've been praying, God lift me, but now I won't come to the process. Lord, make me into that realm.
1: Lord, only
0: baptize me with obedience and cause me to be high, to have pleasure in your instructions and in your word. Lift up your hands. Baptize me, Ario, Shio, Talibos,

0: Have a place at the bottom again.
1: Amen.
0: You will never be the tail again.
1: Amen.
0: In the name of Jesus.
1: Amen.
0: Begin to share the light.
1: Amen.

0: somebody right now. Somebody's destiny is on the line. Call somebody right now. Share the link. Keep sharing. Keep sharing. Keep sharing. Keep sharing. Call somebody right now. What it is to turn their captivity around.
1: You know I have what it takes to turn their captivity around.
0: Now as I pray.
1: Now as I pray.
0: Let your mercy and power.
1: Let your mercy and power.
0: Turn our captivity around.
1: Turn our captivity around.
0: In the name of Jesus.
1: In the name of Jesus.
0: Your place is above only.
1: Yes,
0: above only.
1: Yes.
0: You are going to lift up your voice. Lord, you made no mistake. I believe it. I believe it. I read the whole family, whatever it is not a disfavor. I was brought in as a game changer. I was brought in as a captivity breaker. I was brought in as a yoke lifter and a burden destroyer. And that's the job I'm about to do tonight. Whatever captivity that my family is going through, let it be turned around now. Lift up your voice. Mention the name of your family. Mention the name of your family. And say to the Lord, you made no mistake. You made no mistake. You made no mistake. You don't hate me to have brought me to that family. You don't dislike me to have brought me to that family. It's because I'm a man of war. It's because I'm a woman of war. Rise up and tend the captivity. Rise up and

There is an agenda, and I came to meet that agenda.

0: Jesus. I confront the major challenge. That has brought my family in so much pain. And I declare that it shall be our source of blessing.
1: In the name of Jesus.
0: We turn our burdens into blessings in the mighty name of Jesus.
2: Are you ready to pray?
0: The major challenge of your family, we turn it into the blessing of the family. We turn, lift up your voice.
2: We turn it into
0: what brought shame, it is turning to glory. What brought poverty, it brings in prosperity. I declare the major challenges are turning into blessings. Drop your voice. The major problem is turning to a blessing.
1: Amen.
0: The burden is becoming a blessing.
1: Amen.
0: In the name of Jesus Christ.
1: Amen.
0: Let's hear some things Jesus has done. So that we will stir ourselves up.
1: Yes.
0: Many other things you'll be doing.
1: Oh, yes.
0: Jesus. Let's hear some powerful things the Lord has done.
3: My God, thank you, Jesus. Thank you, sweet Holy Spirit, for such a powerful time in God's presence.
1: My
3: and
1: God.
3: It is indeed a good time to call a friend, rise up from the bed and share the link wherever you are. If you haven't shared the link, you haven't done well, and you are not doing well at all. And please would entreat you to keep your video, audio, and written testimonies coming through to our WhatsApp and Telegram lines at 0548-695-731. 0548-695-731 and to 0592-748-953. 0592-748-953. And to our email testimonies at alphar.org, and let us listen to what only our God and our Father has done.
1: My God,
3: every day with God
1: is every day in victory.
3: Every day with God will always be good news.
1: Hallelujah.
3: Therefore, may the good Lord forgive me for doubting testimonies on this great platform. Life wasn't easy, but I now understand that he works in his own time.
1: Hallelujah.
3: I joined this platform back in Ghana through my ex. I moved to USA in 2022 and I met my husband the same year. We got married 2023, so we agreed to move from New York to New Jersey. But that was when my problems started. We rented a Ghanaian man's house. Beginning, everything was fine, till this man interfered in our marriage. He advised my husband to have kids in Ghana, as he did, because kids here won't go to Ghana.
1: Whoa.
3: My husband started dating a Kenyan lady. I called her, begged her to stay away from my home because my marriage is new and we have kids involved. This lady told me to stop tagging myself as a married woman because she controls my man, and what I have is only ring and legal certificate.
1: Yeah.
3: I cried and brought the case here. The funny aspect is, the more I pray, the more the problems come.
1: Whoa.
3: After I called the lady, my husband stopped eating my food, sharing bed with me, and even stopped staying home. I became worried because that time our first child was 6 months, and again I was pregnant 3 months. I cried like a baby, I always wake up at dawn looking at the kids and cried out. I cried to the point where it affected my pregnancy, so they have to remove the baby as premature. It got to a point every testimony looked like lies to me, because I don't see why God will listen to some offerings and neglect me. Fast forward that week, Chief Offerian raised the prayer topic about marriage, and that was my first time I heard the word anti-marriage. Hey. I didn't deal with it, and that man was my target. One day, my husband called me from work and he said, "Nana, the landlord said we should move out because he's selling the house." I was happy on the phone and asked him, "So should I look for a place for rent?" He said, "No, look for sale house." Hey, my God is at work. Chief Offerian, my husband in 1 month bought a house and we moved in last 2 months. That's 3rd March. And here is the miracle. After we moved out, this landlord called my husband and said he doesn't know why. This landlord called my husband and said he didn't know what came over him to move us out. My husband asked him why, and he said he woke up and felt like he doesn't want us in the house again. After we moved from there, my home is at peace.
1: Thank you, Jesus.
3: My husband broke up with the lady, blocked the landlord, and now the happy home I prayed for has come to pass.
1: Thank you, Jesus.
3: What a divine intervention. Only Jesus can do this thing.
4: Holy Jesus.
3: Thank you, Jesus, and thank you, Chief, our favorite, for helping orphans like us. Every day with God is indeed
1: every day in victory.
3: My God, what a testimony.
4: My God.
3: Every day with God
1: is every day in victory.
3: Good morning, people of God. I am the gentleman the Lord has started showing mercy.
4: Come on.
3: I desire and told the Lord that should he show me mercy for even one day, I will send a message to Alpha R testimony line.
4: Good.
3: I am a gentleman who doesn't sleep at night. This infirmity has been with me for over 20 years. I will pray, fast, and most of the times go to bed hungry just to aid me sleep, because I realize when I'm satisfied, the worst. For 2 days, following Chief Alfarian's direction after mentioning my issue, I could experience a change. As I have started sleeping, I pray that it will be permanent so that I can come to Grace Mountain to testify or send a final testimony or do a video for the Lord. For this one, it is only to tell my Lord Jesus that I appreciate what he has started doing and that I will definitely come back in full.
1: Thank you, Jesus.
3: God bless Chief Alfarian and our beautiful Lady Mercy. Battalions, I salute you all. God bless you all.
4: Amen.
3: In Jesus' mighty name.
1: Amen.
3: 20 years of such affliction checked back to hell, and only Jesus can do this thing.
1: Only Jesus.
3: Every day with God
1: is every day in victory.
3: Share the link. Share the link.
4: My God.
3: If you haven't shared the link, you haven't done well.
4: That's right.
3: Every day with God is every day in victory. Good evening, Papa. Good evening, Lady Mercy, my mommy. Another testimony, God has done it.
1: Thank you, Jesus.
3: One, after reading Stepping into Financial Abundance, I have bought a land of 140,000 Ghana cedis. God has done it.
1: Thank you, Jesus.
3: Two, after buying the land, I have been able to save an amount of 90,000 Ghana cedis within 5 months.
1: Thank you, Jesus.
3: Thank you, Jesus. Thank you, Pastor Elvis, Lady Mercy, and the IR team. God bless you all. Amen.
1: Amen.
3: I would entreat you to get the books, read them, study them, and your lives will never be the same.
1: Amen.
3: Every day with God
1: is every day in victory.
3: God has done it. Oh, God has done it.
4: That's right.
3: Good evening, Pastor Elvis, the IR boys, and all our friends. See what the Lord has done. It's been 6 years since I started applying for visas. At the time, it was to go do my master's abroad. I was rejected everywhere I went, even with 100% scholarship. But today, I finally have a visa.
1: Thank you, Jesus.
3: I've been using my passport as a point of contact since I joined Alpha R in May 2022.
4: My God.
3: As a result, my passport looks a bit old because it... As a result, my passport looks a bit old because I always held it during prayers to the point someone told me my passport looks old and that I must have used it too many times. When in actuality, I have only been to Cote d'Ivoire.
4: My God.
3: Thank Thank you, Lord. And indeed, only Jesus
1: only
3: can
1: Jesus.
3: Do this thing.
1: Only Jesus.
3: Every day with God
1: is every day in victory.
3: And let us watch some powerful videos of what only our God and our Father has done.
1: My God.
5: Please, the Lord has been so good to me since 2020 that I joined the altar. And I would like to highlight a few of my testimonies. So since 2022, I've been joining the altar since around June till now. So in December 2023, during the Watch Night, I had two prayer requests, a job, and it was my heart desire to get a car for my mom. Through the glory of the Lord, I was able to get the job. I was able to get her the car as well.
6: Bless all, thank you, Jesus.
5: I've also been able to certify in my profession in 2023. And in September 2023, I got a scholarship with the UK University to do my MBA, which I was able to do. And then I graduated this year to the glory of God. Also, in the 2024 Watch Night, I prayed to God. I had my list. I told the Lord that it was time for him to give me a car as well. So I bought a key holder and I was always praying on it. And by the grace of God, I've also been able to buy a car for myself.
6: Somebody shall faith.
5: I would just like to tell everyone to keep your faith and then keep praying. The Lord listens and he will answer all your prayers.
6: Thank you, Jesus. God has done it.
7: I want to thank God for saving my soul. For about 9 years of my life, I was an escort. I was a prostitute, a high class one. I was prayerful and so now I just couldn't stop. It was like a spirit was following me. I had issues where I would even avoid men of God because whatever it was, no say no home me. So I used to avoid people. And then in 2024, I joined the church. Because in 2024, I joined the church and the pastor said he's an Alpharian. So I decided to join Alpha R and I started praying. I decided to quit. And I have two kids. Through what I was doing, I used to take care of myself, my kids, and then support my mom sometimes. So me quitting, it was kind of difficult at that time too. I didn't have a job. But then being on the altar, the purpose teachings encouraged me. So I said to myself, okay, enough is enough. I'm going to quit. And I had, he's currently now my ex-boss. I had the boss who I was having an affair with. And I told him that, oh, yeah, that part of relationship now I want to stop, so let's let it go. And he had a business to come and do in Ghana. In that same year, 2024, I didn't have a job. I had decided to stop sleeping around. I don't have money. I have two kids. My rent, I don't know how I'm going to pay. BBI basa. But I just told myself, hey, I'm going to live life right, because I was selling weed. I was just a bastard. So I went to, he said he came to Ghana. He said he had had an issue and he needed my assistance. So I went to see him. I went to his hotel and he tried sleeping with me. I was like, oh, I've told you, say, we are not doing that anymore. And I went to the washroom. I was in tears because I was tired. Last year, I wasn't working. I had stopped sleeping around. Last year, I spent about $8,000. I paid my rent. I rented a 2-full-bedroom house for my family. I paid my rent. I was sorted. I was settled. I've never lacked money. In fact, 2 days ago, I was about to run out of money as at Wednesday. I was at home praying when a friend came to visit me and he said, "The Lord, the Spirit of the Lord said you need money. Don't worry, I'll sort it out." Yesterday, I was chatting with someone. I texted someone. I was just like, she posted something. I went to comment, hey, next thing she was like, send me account details. I'm sending you money. And since I stopped, I have never lacked. I have, in fact, I give. I have enough to give. I have enough to give. And then my life has stabilized. I've become a better person. I've gotten a data analytics career. Like, things are falling in place. I'm a manager. And then I want to give God all the glory.
6: And this is the lady, one of the ladies who gave us one of the beautiful apartments during the convocation. Yes, let's celebrate the Lord and shout thank you, Jesus.
8: Every day with God is every day in victory. Pastor Elvis, onyankopon hyira wo. Na onhyira Lady Mercy. 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Aya.
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10: 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I'm really grateful for how far God has brought me. God bless Pastor Elvis, Lady Mercy, and the Aya team, and everybody on this altar. And I wanted to say that no matter how long it takes, just keep praying and have that faith, because God works in his own time. And when the time comes, he's going to do it for you. I'm going to make it quick. I do not want to waste anyone's time. So first of all, through this altar, I overcame depression and sadness, and I have finally overcome suicidal thoughts. I am free from that evil or demonic encounter. Secondly, I got a visa to travel abroad, and I'm currently abroad on a pathway to permanent residency, and I pray God helps me get the permanent residency quicker next year. Thirdly, I didn't have money to pursue my degree, but then God got me into a course that I did not have to pay a penny for, which I'm grateful. Fourthly, he got me a new place that I live alone. I do not share the space with anybody. And I just want to say glory be unto his name, because he knows how much I've been through looking for a place and then transitioning in this new city that I have no one to help me. I just want to say a big thank you to everyone, and I want to say thank you to God for listening to my prayers, and I pray that next year he's going to help me get my professional career very soon and also get my permanent residency quick. I really want to keep it simple. There's a lot. Thank you, Lady Mercy. Thank you, Chief Alfie. Thank you, Aya team, and thank everybody on Alpha Hour. Aya.
1: Aya!
11: Celebrate Jesus. After reading the financial abundance book, a breakthrough of 140,000, buying a land for 140,000, saving up to 90,000 in 5 months, God has taught us something. Father, we say thank you. What these are doing are amazing. Hook up. Broken by the grace of the living God, lump in the breast disappear. Can you celebrate Jesus? Celebrate the Lord. Celebrate the Lord. Share the link as you celebrate. Your testimonies. Let's share the link as you celebrate. Share the link as you celebrate. Share the link as you celebrate.

0: My father,
1: set my family on the path of useful and impactful ventures.
0: Set my family on the path of useful and impactful ventures.
1: We remove and tear the garment of nothingness into pieces.
0: We remove and tear the garment of nothingness into pieces.
1: In the name of Jesus.
0: In the name of Jesus.
1: That is your prayer.
0: My God.
1: Let the Lord set your family on the path of usefulness.
0: Amen.
1: And impact. Intimate conversations will be and they be there. Now when you are moving, you are moving from. It won't happen.
0: Amen.
1: Let the Lord begin to lift the family.
0: Amen.
1: From the bottom to the mountain top, and let everybody begin to find a useful venture. Those in the house start going to school, some traveling, start working, some going to business. The Lord begin to set up your family. Lift up your voice. Let the Lord set up your family. Let the Lord set up your family. Witchcraft and cultism.
0: The influence of witchcraft and cultism.
1: In my family, in the name of Jesus.
0: In my family, in the name of Jesus.
1: And Andrew, you are pushing your family above. The influence of witchcraft,
0: Jesus,
1: and cultism. Let it die in your family. We shall not have power.

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1: Yes, my family be liberated to prosper.
0: In the name of Jesus.
1: In the name of Jesus.
0: Oh God, we are ready to be more than we on fire, ye differ with ye differ with ye. On the whole bomb is a boom. The only dream may be Babbitt, CMC, many dollar paper. But we just come, is it? Mommy, I've gotten a dollar paper. I've gotten a dollar paper. The Lord is liberating the family for prosperity. Lift up for us.

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0: I command you now.
1: I command you now.
0: You have no power over the children.
1: You have no power over the children.
0: By the blood.
1: By the blood.
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1: We are bought in the blood to make us suffer like parents.
0: In the name of Jesus.
1: In the name of Jesus.
0: Yes.
2: My God.
0: Once not the parents can stop children.
1: Amen.
0: Enemies of the parents cannot have power over the children.
1: Amen.
0: And we are bought in any plot.
1: Amen.
0: To let the children suffer like the parents.
1: Amen.
0: Sorry, Bunko, to be there will be too much baby. I won't suffer like my parents.
1: Amen.
0: Cry out. Fight it. Fight it. Fight it. Kill their enemies. Crush their devils. Crush their weapons. Crush their battles. Lift up your voice. Your life will not be like your prayers. Whatever is in force, the enemy cannot and does not have the right over your life. They will not prosper over you. They will not prosper over you.

Powerful, mighty name of Jesus Christ, and you're commanding family curses and uncles, the things you grew up to meet that this family, no one, every family has its own, no one, no one, that time back, that Jesus, break it now. The power of the Holy Ghost, lift up your voice.

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0: My Father, my Father.
2: My Father, my Father.
0: Let those who wake up morning and evening.
2: Let those who wake up morning and evening.
0: Spreading evil news about my family members.
2: Spreading evil news about my family members.
0: Look like fools in the eyes of their hearers.
2: Look like fools in the eyes of their hearers.
0: In the name of Jesus.
2: In the name of Jesus.
0: Yes. On Bible, so be biara to the ones here. Say my family member be or the bad news on Kwan.
2: Jesus.
0: And this is an identity when he penny. 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That is your prayer. 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Radin fa Jimmy ata de show. 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
1: Come on, come on, come on, come on, come on, come on, come on, come on, come on, come on, come on, come on, come on, come on, come on, come on, come on, come on, come on, come on, come on, come on, 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
3: Your hand will say, Gata, S around there. Now, so a do lessoner, you know more around by any problem, say, I don't know, mum, why it's all banner, I don't know, and already, or by run out to me a best service of your cases in a crank. 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
0: FM enzi adeshe ya wo Facebook ewa nkrai enzi utiye bulondi diya Facebook si se die enzwe na mwoma dane Facebook ankasa wa dane Facebook di bulondi di ni wana se esa enzwe irinti You see, what done a fish pond and cassa? 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

0: direct opposite into entrance now the rail station direct opposite abansrone from store number 21 abansrone from store number 21 we dey obedu obe we say ye banake see ebo aye store nanim say ice block factory raho ice block do bi a opi bi a waje ye main factory na kasa de kwankwetia enkwasco junction kenke house and a wo friend 0242 644 7761 0242 644 7761
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0: 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See, Jumet dear be a yaya or hobby among her say be free ho. 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Ebet me a brassy, and also ye bebo monk or more at the amount. Minority demands urgent appearance of three ministers over floods, SA evacuation, and visa controversies. 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And your branches near one crop at a bee, ever don't cook room, tea, I say, Mammy Crobble, a chairman from. And cock corner, and every affair bros and down crowd, Gwefem, your woman, ground floor honum, and a Afram Community Bank, your war and intibram, and as Antia Chimau gone, so ye will be ever hall. 0244 923 512. Wolf Rebejo, so near to me, I say, as some ye. 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
1: 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When we think I'd rather be a yaw quam be tears, baby or the vessel.
0: That's why any day.
1: 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Say 17. Ba I say when you mean tino. And OG 15.
0: Okay.
1: And we be a near one or so, and sister, a bayard ding. In ten and ye get tired, no sooner your mofa wimbra. It's the ending with Sir Life and saying that tea. And previous weeks, no son of Macoco, a bit if he and Timmy was saying that he 17 and now 20 years, eh, beer. What qua brew be beer? What catcher is who be see? Tess Ramsey a top one. Aha, and it'll bet you 20, then I may call a ye. Avotrain for school mo say 20 no jeme na ye wie ni e ba akwa ni 25 na se man ni ti kro mo o 25
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3: Good morning, you mean your papa been out to say you?
2: Radia Dumo, Brad Steven, but you say what's on here?
3: Young man, you know, I met you on Canache.
2: No, Craig.
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2: de me da say good morning
4: good morning na me ya
2: cha so for impo ma no pay
4: na mi adom
2: na o so e radi adom o dis ti o
4: da na mi afi mi ta ya mi to ko ni aso NEC regional secretary Mark Dakebo the bio exam chairman the threat at the end of the Dakebo was able to be the Obia man who was said he was about to show one time to Panama man on the chairman and Mark NEC sister NPP Kunita Nijinem Dome Yamatre Takafe Edusua Nasre at the end of Montumame Nikome DC so Maybe if you patrol, what better you have to be the best honorable. If what I have said, I see a market, you have friends, you have a human being on the team, the best threat. You want to say, as you suffer. also about the number of front page staff, front page media, the best channel. Commandment in 10, 10, 10, 10, 10, 10, 10, 10, 10, 10, 10, 10, 10, 10, 10, 10, 10, 10, 10, 10, 10, 10, 10, 10, 10, 10, 10, 10, 10, 10, 10, 10, 10, 10, 10, 10, 10, 10, 10, 10, 10, 10, 10, 10, 10, 10, 10, 10, 10, 10, 10, 10, 10, 10, 10, 10, 10, 10, 10, 10, 10, 10, 10, 10, 10, 10, 10, 10, 10, 10, 10, 10, 10, 10, 10, 10, 10, 10, 10, 10, 10, 10, 10, 10, 10, 10, 10, 10, 10, 10, 10, 10, 10, 10, 10, 10, 10, 10, 10, 10, 10, 10, 10, 10, 10, 10, 10, 10, 10, 10, 10, 10, 10, 10, 10, 10, 10, 10, 10, 10, 10, 10, 10, 10, 10, 10, 10, 10,
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6: 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I feel so your talent is some baby and yet and yes and I say I'm making my Indian said that baby I or yama a year did a so for and then she yes and I say also on why na yeah yet baby I come on with us umbrella
2: Miss Meda say good morning.
7: Good morning Oba Hima
2: sister Mpomano pay
7: a radio dum
2: yeah they don't say
7: me MC on a butami a betiano no much an incoming president. That's about me. Abaima, a raho, this is the main custom. Your best on a butami, your panacha. To the market, the villain soon as Sehano. A raho, Obi no pam, Miss Nania no pay.
2: Miss Meda said, hello, good morning.
8: Morning, Anaya.
2: Obia boa. Kano kure.
8: 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I was able to get a new year. I can't create a blog in the Biano Cocoon Pay the Biano. The same chip compound of Tradram and Lucas contract our site. The best one I would tell you, my code, your coin. You have Serrano acquired the Omo Dia, so by the king and Yamashe, acquired in your crown, and that's an honor.
2: Smeda say, hello, good morning.
9: Mono Bahima.
2: Ali Totam Pomano Pay.
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9: And once I'm saying, because I never saw any more people in our in Minano. That's idea keep you away, everything new in Yamso. Don't call not ten a man, Sieno, or no mum, now from what because of Kova, I am a home check.
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11: Good morning.
2: Of Avita,
11: Mamma,
2: and Pomanope,
11: MCT.
2: Yo,
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1: 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Now the new head coach, Edema Kumase Asante Kotoko, no, no, Baba Bedru or my name, no, Fe Obedru Pa, no, just a Kotoko board, no, and Afe, director of football, and Afe Omunu coach, no, Omunabe Ramu, our Mencia, no, Domaka Kotre, and no, I his Royal Highness, Otum for a say to two, no, just a, and they, you Ramu Padia, Omana Sampany Funina. 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
2: Yeah, there's a lot. I think the typical Ghanaian player is always silky, wants to try a trick, you know, and technically very sound. So it's exciting to watch. And that's definitely something I think Europe is missing a bit at the moment. So hopefully there can be more Ghanaian players with the opportunity to play abroad and showcase their talents to the world.
1: Wei aye nsama na se edi nketia enso atimi edi atudwa a ehwa samsa ana no so no esi etie ewo ehwa na mo na prince edu kwabena aye player Edema the Blasters of Ghana. 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
3: 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I'm doing something yeah nti no se no cost wa maybe and this are stage we cry now and until the manager you be brave. Me call game no Margin in a first person I Margin come to your mommy. No share machine is okay. Mammy or she be you. Until I send the woman will be a piano. Yeah, me you gonna. I don't think say your place no your book on the page say we don't want to give it all. Yeah, because na then I ya call be chroma ye give it all. Na ya buy young say chrome na young person.
1: Wey and some prince Edu Kwabena attitude na chese blasters forward na chese bejina mu edia mo man Ghana na nyaje se nipa bebrebe e wa Ghana yes let nipa 26 na wudin e ka ho dia na chese adom apie 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
4: The players are already in they've already gone for the World Cup and we have not been briefed, and you think that this is a matter we must not know. We are aware that government have procured 1,000 tickets from GFA. We are aware, and the ambassador have issued a statement saying that Ghanaians in the diaspora should write their names and get tickets for the matches. Who bought the tickets? How much is it costing the taxpayers? Over 2,000 people went to American embassy for visas.
5: So,
4: visa fee 185. Who is
5: so
4: paying it?
5: You
4: who
5: think
4: are those
5: what
4: people?
5: You are doing is the tool available for you?
4: I granted him. I told him. We are aware that the majority side, you were given two slots each for the World Cup. And then that one, nothing happened. They've been denied visas. Your members, they are not happy because they didn't even call some of their numbers. At Botema, they are screaming them there. I have pictures, I have videos. So if you say we shouldn't discuss it, that I would expect. But to say what I'm saying should be expunged, on what basis?
1: Nasa Woyi, ene samu anache se eno aye first deputy minority leader. Edema eno aye NPP. 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Ah Ghana airborne the first match on the 17th. Ama won siesie ekọ so coach akoko ko drew camp. 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
6: Well, I think preparation has been good, even though our coach appointment came a bit late. He's done quite well. There's good spirit in camp. They are training very heavily, and we do promise Ghanaians that something good will come up. Even though if you look at the expectations and those who are doing all the analysis, they claim that Ghana is the least after Iraq to make any headway, but we are going to make a lot of headways. That is what we wish that happens. All the 48 teams that are in the Mundial are there to win. Ghana is also there to win. What is most important is that we have a team. It's unfortunate we don't have the Jikus, we don't have the Kudus, and then what have you. But we have a team. I think the team is going to go very far. And who knows? We can return home with the trophy. What about that? Well, we are part of the 48 who are chasing the trophy. Well, I want Ghanaians, for all of us, to support the team, all of us to pray for the team. We are not in there to play, but we can pray for them.
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0: won't be sad no shwe because won't himself person be report then quickly you come and report but once you ask the person a question eh dey o ye nti ye ye nti se me dey wo ko baby abet me you ano asemba me friend won say in the night wo
1: be kura na enye wo mpo
0: code but because say only the eye confrontation and it's not doing one say asem ne ko baby fufu baby asem ko baby friend bia no e ye wo nko na wo hu no a won ne eyi ya no wasem no ho to better get you.
1: Oh, okay.
0: And see, I always say that even though people fear to blow the whistle, no. Say, yeah, I'm not going to blow the whistle now. Things are going bad. They can say, many, ain't me could be, yeah. And see, I'll pattern be all one, baby, bonnie be cross a wall. Not one blow whistle now. Tell me, my wet sister, baby, cross a wall. Maybe I'd corner, but I'm not saying you might be brave. But so, I'm not going to blow the whistle now. Because one of the reasons I'm going to be not as true, some will say, eh, because of. The fear and oh, you become one and I be over tag you. Omo, maybe I'm not saying people will go against them because I can say, oh, you can send you away more. But and yes, sir, it's all to help the country because as a medical can you know, maybe to me, of course, you will constituency make crown. I hope I remember how quite once a year. I remember how to me, then who said, baby, sir, air course, but so to me, baby, we still now. Why not? A baby, one at least, no. Men are many wolfies and be a men you know. What might be uncle say? Bibi say, yeah, then air cross the war constituency. And say, I will say, a woman, me and the membrane and Bessar, dear.
1: Joe, my dynamic one by and by, ye better was so, and Tibia now so as in Bissa be awa. And I believe ye bad, the imagine whom why, and I say, institutions bang. Anna, ye authorize a woman, at Nanya Benedict to me in a moment say, obit me a day, aha, M. Sabia. Me area no man who say hospital be wo ho, clinic be wo ho, chip compound be wo ho. Oh, ni obe him panomony a day. Nan so doctor smessy, nurse wo bentin, one wan kase be or no show hospital wo baby. Tis our equipment no de be ye juma na jo na wa besa sako. O dia kugu or no honum inti ya bain ho de yebeba no na hui ni ho. Anna se na aha ane ne da sing. Cause our hospital, we almost did near man one year, son, the old call no.
0: When we're not Bacona now, show which the government on one at Tihoy jail.
1: Well, Hunu pa or no, sir, no, or catch them wine. Mahunu metro free in Miani, one is a sat, the Debe Manqua day, no more cotton, no more sanny my way, and a hint I may call. 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
3: 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Kofo Ridia, Crown Power Pharmacy, Wasino, and a Pebuku, any Agbuku, a women. Now you remember the Gumba, I won't call Arena Day. And I've 0242 046 783. Who betims were 0242 712 113.
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3: okay East Team Press Multimedia Kali at the panaton ho oni se schools ne do so bebre But Mimi say, na me pe baby ya. 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Eya prof Professional Diploma Radio and TV courses with his newscasting, sports presentation, program hosting, DJing, TV presentation, camera handling, video editing, any of for be or modern radio and TV studios. Ah, yeah, dear practical. And to be in Wabin, you were hostel, Emma Mane Mema, Cecilia Yakase, or Jadis Yanfo, and to work a panos obeyance and training mapa, Mahunyaha, number four forms, Ekoko, Uberu EPM Media College, our Hotel Junction, ICGC Asorida and Echiwa, and yes, Hanswa, baby, our Ghana Hebiano, or dear. 0241-39-3534 0241-39-3534 EPM Media College Raising Professional Media Stars
4: 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And I said, Fraying, I was 0243-686861, and I 0245-749206. Sanka to a FDA for Jatu, Kaise. 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
7: medasi uba whistle blowers at 720 na session 3 na or say disclosure of impropriety may be made to any person or anyone or more of the following an employer of the whistle blower say bia wo ye 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general four the auditor general five a staff of the intellectual agency ye wo MBA can say BNI ni sankofoni nyina. Ena a member of parliament, the Serious Fraud Office, Commission of Human Rights and Administrative Justice, National Media Commission, Narcotic Control Board, a chief, a head or an elderly of the elder of the family of the whistleblower, a member of a district assembly, a minister of state, the office of the president, revenue agency governing board, or a district chief executive. Nti kofo we nyina amet me report ya mom. 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E bia onya kwan emba me ho wo office street. But me bo ohini na mane ye. Den tie ya na ye ni san say say be ya ohini ni nu e bia na onim be bi port office obet me abon pakra ma wo the case na ye den. Akọ ama di o pakono e pe no ana de as man see ye na ye bone no e su betwa one of the issues I na talk be ya one they having is an employer of an employee say asem na ba be ken kra no if I employer no do for me juma nko na e di bone no tim ye dey report ma no so you look at the situation at which are o wom say asem na ho kra no say e bia e fa ohini ni kra ho a untimi kwa no so report no case number no. So I would say that sometimes you have to use the reasonableness when you are reporting cases. Say, "Eh, nipa kwa wo esi ko report ma no." Somebody find pakwa no hu na, how can you go to the person and report? I say, "Waka sa wo san ton hu." Ama ne say, "Say na mate ya fa ho." Nti me be ka chiro. Nti say, "Eh, yeah, DC na somebody find ho a. What me kon ho an ko report e ma no." Say, "Ya somebody man na say somebody find ho a. What me kon ho an ko report e ma no." Say, eye obi a yesi report na asem nfa ne ho a obekọ the higher person ah oni sa e ho ni bi enti I always advise people that strategy the nyame adom ye almost every conspiracy bi every bi ye wo bi 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adwene ye ma me board ne ma ne bi so a obetimi agena so akọ report for whistle blower say e bia me kan say it should be something that you have of public interest enya wo personal interest into na ba report no ade a efa oman ne hu nyina ho a obi ye body ye tia enti wa e bia stealing fraud bribery and corruption smuggling money laundering making of false travel keeping of ghost names on payrolls awarding contracts to friends and relatives through unfair means, evading tax, using public property for private purpose. Uba second one, which is law breaking or non-compliance of law, no. Human trafficking, drug trafficking, engaging in examination malpractice, giving public job mainly or exclusively to members of your political party, discriminating against persons based on their ethnics, religions, or political background, diverting drugs and other medical supplies meant for public hospitals to your private hospitals, making illegal connections to the water and electricity system. Say bia o ye ti hey obi akoye illegal connection ema ECG o won kwase ko be blow whistle no mismanagement of justice, giving justice in favor of a person after taking money from the person, lying to a court to ensure that an innocent person is convicted or a guilty person is freed, waste, misappropriation, mismanagement of public resources, failure to take good care of public property under your care, using inferior materials to construct public buildings whilst charging the state for superior quality materials, using public funds for a personal purpose. And I wore Obia or your illegal mining, illegal timber. So when you know, Obia, so when you know, oh, I'm quite over blue whistle. And yeah, I just say, I did back up. We have a list of Nema, we bet me, I bet me blue whistle against. And see, Abia never would be a joiner yet. You will be so early on by ever now won't say. They say, when you never cost you ever put him. Now, would you assure Pal said, Unim said, I did making a cost. Maybe we should against in Pacona. I didn't eat here.
8: Na sebia, baby, I'm a one. Oh, be up behind dying Bohona. I feel at the chin at the same bia or ba. No, the quadraba, or the quamanaba, or the quesiaba. But I also crave because I'm young, quite I know, so you're to me blue whistle.
7: See, Ebana or the Colomet child trafficking. Ebby or the mobile after someone in Colonaira.
8: Okay.
7: Oh, bit me caught in Cranacy. Of Uncle Four Master or the mobile, I'm a man called for Eddie or my Juma house. Man. But over here say, ah, Colonel Baba 10-5. And what you say, how much channel? Then Colonel Nako. Ubisana, oh, me come away, but what trace you to me who said, I'm going to go to the Colonel Command Grano. I call it be anyhow. That person is doing child trafficking.
8: Okay. Now, meet me, I radio Sonia, the Nayan Tessie. Maybe I hello, but you believe in me or say, aye, and I'm about your men wine, be been to me for me, Dean Tuja. And now, of course, I'm patel, say.
7: Once I tell you, because say your programs be a not so intense. We can catch say a more moon boom budding because we want to know or you'll be or you well known or you'll be a body dear, come on, you'll be any more.
8: Code
7: and say, I'm because I say, oh, I read you so now, shine and the orbit can be on confound him voice and her home free.
8: But I must do so, any answer you and your backlash, pal. I saw more can I no crank while we need him. No, Nippon of Fred on a pill program, someone or can I no crass and call Bonnie D.
7: Nanina, I call the verde. Says Sabi Pacodi with the verde. For I said, be a meeting price, so no be afraid, be a befi and you name. Now a Bonnie D. Me a meeting price, me a denimino. Even that silent crown, one more in your car, baby, and I'm going to hear you.
8: Mostly they affected the Nippanwa.
7: I said, look, Tiano, no, I saw the Quana. All class 7-8
8: no fra 7 hour can we no cra anka oboni di mo radio phone so
7: no there is why sometimes prudent say oh hide identity because say be do from the ba no oboni di her life will be at risk.
8: Okay,
7: there will be threat. Somebody can confirm say be a mem say ko fo ahumidi ahumidi even bebe na cra any mean person but e be ni mi say my favorite my boy say if I believe na mehun se assembly we die koso nie indirectly no I've sold myself out. Do be kan no kwa no, you may not know the person because what would in air on air obia ti wudin feel that no you do me start directing people to say ah let the not say me kwa minim in person until the guy na mame. So the person that I'm thinking me me dream say be o no be han me kwa no na nyo no a but because my babo me dey air ni ntino wa to me bo bi fufuro am obi bet me pra me kun me. And a bad thing, so I'm going to say, English. I'm going to come one price.
8: Okay. Say, be a best man.
7: Good. So, meaning that, once now, we're doing a radio. No. Now, this is a very sensitive. No. It's probably a very important thing to keep your identity. So, you're doing a radio. So, you're better to off here. Aji would be. Before you start talking on air, then go for be a one na okasa. But say me can't send me it's ya penny be will come her. We are all in Ghana. The risk at which people are being slaughtered and killed, no, is very high because of some of these misinformations. Be a nine be a maybe a year ma or mobile mooding or radio in Tino.
9: people are able to tag them. They say, oh, but can't send me off. Say, you can't see you, sir. Me, I always prefer to keep your name. I may ask of your name behind the scene. And then you know, now my mom say, "Bia, the other can now start, you know, the other can now order the trust." Me pon one frame. And I Bia, any producer encasa off here. Now information on the man, on their man. See, but yeah, we can also protect the whistleblowers. Because one of the reasons why I want to be free, and I'm to be able to protect my name because of say, go for be cool. It's one of the fear. Because me am by Kenny. If you are my woman, you. But obey me voice. The voice is dear. Yes, my voice. If you put a name here. But to somebody, know that is my voice. And see, I didn't have as much as or any way one, I a school with one. And you wait a And to my young boys, now much that is the point. And a bus, and we're not able to protect them because you are a whistleblower. The main reason why you are a whistleblower is for us to hide your identity. So why will you blow a whistle on radio to me? Mm-hmm. And I will allow you to mention your name. Then you're not a whistleblower again.
10: Oh, okay.
9: Mm-hmm. Then you are not a complainant. Mm-hmm. But if you want to be a whistleblower, even on air, you don't have to mention your name because oh boy, we're here. We be who do you know? We be better voice no. But we say hey, you are. Anything I see, we are whistleblower no. For us to hide who you are from the public.
10: Oh, okay. But Obi or popular, your common, Otimi be ye whistleblower.
9: Of course. But now, Obi can't go now. Obi can't say, Madam, person, you're talking about, mini or nuni, coming in the America.
10: And no, not still your whistleblower.
9: No, they are no longer a whistleblower.
10: Okay. Okay.
9: Beginning, Obi can't say, Bia, and boomidi, but it do be Bia, if you are investigating, of course, now, information be born. Madam, I have home crab, me a mebaho, mini or nuni, my child and say, me unu, and I demikana no cre. Then, now send me you free whistleblower. To a complainant.
10: Okay.
9: Because most of the time, no, we say, sister, I'm Ukrainian. Say, and you say, Bia, Becca Chen Papa Coupe. Now, on one, I spread in the whole. How to keep the person or protect the person is very difficult.
10: Come, Mr. Bansana, I am whistleblowers. Nayana, common challenges, Ben, I am face.
9: One of the common challenges is that one, the fear of their life. People start tagging them because one can't tell them in one. Obobia money, and also Bobia money, and so Boba money. See, tell my best, somebody won't come. Not today, away remote. And see, me, Mr. Sammy, by investigation, Obia and say, I see my sea, and I cast a nature at me. And totally over done, what's around a machina, a break the windows. The threat of trying to kill the person is very high. So we always advise that, Obey, yet we still brewing. Yes, Sra Daruma, Kawanutum, and Bobia money. I could say, what could be a home? What to quite home matching? No, what should be a quarrel? So, Sanyaku could do number to me, dear trim. I could be a oko, and I was sent a chair at Janaku. Sanyaku said, I would require young country rubia. Was always at Oko, eh? At 2 a.m. now, Oko, eh? Make it be an oko, wash an abia uncle ye. No, dear me, can't say what you have be fee. And I'll be wishing people quarrel, and what's the wish here? And to what do fear? Tanyame tumi bwa o na o du fie sa o tumi dwane be du fie kwa de a obi akwa nte se bibi ka esi ye ho ache no ada nti na wo so sa ko hu se obi ye bibi a ye impropriety wo bibi obi ye bibi a o se the whole public no na o wo interest wo mpo se wo bwa mania ada na wo nka wanu ntum se be ye bi ye betinya bo hu ban because se wo ka wanu ntum na obi ye nyum se ye wu so there is no threat in on your life.
10: Okay, but obi bro ne yere pa o bro ne kunu pa. It's me.
9: Domestic violence. Yeah, but violence. Eh, na ube bro na the woman is difficult to say. Say me kunu bimi. Onjin tumu da. I say me ban underground. Ebe investigation. I'm not saying no kwe. And I always say in life that one thing na eh na eba domestic violence. Eh, hard when they say. Una onenti fi kwanu. Uko kan. Omu se omu ubiye nse ya una koko kan. Because one, ebi all by man kosu ebu no yini ano. Why are reactions? So when the information comes to our desk, not yet ebu remwa. The first issue is that unoko kai. And then about the violence, one thing I even make count if I even say, they put so much fear in the woman not to confess the truth, and to say and then say, mark one who I be who say the bisa koswa. Mm-hmm. Say yeah, emotional ones now. And then how? And how? So one of the members who is meeting me, "Ebia na yetimi any pakono any agreement say okay." So to say, "Pam pam," that's say, "Cause we dem wana, we dey free." They reorganize with the police. See any day be piece.
11: 0544-444-945 0574-444-945 Kama, mwan hunu niye kwa osu nina, ananyembia yewo panati bi, ewo homa individual ombe retaliati. Sa, wana wako kaa, ye asu chwebi wo homa homa.
9: Oh, bebele kwa. One of them, kan se, main reason why ya, uba na ye kase uye usubi wani se, siye beya so obi alleji se, yewo, na umbo bia mani ya, the person will have to prove beyond reasonable doubt se, yewo. And so be any number, no, say one of kind. It's my polyphone befano. Never send home some say, Ed and I was yes, Marcy. And I yes, yes, yes, yes, yes, oh, prove Biana. And it's boiled down to say, who now will cast a terminal? One country will be a.
11: Okay. But I would two for me.
9: Maybe I'm a metro, say. Yo ye.
11: If you had a plan, but me, I bet you'll know.
9: Who bet them on Monday?
11: Tis a bassan and your cram poor.
9: Why now? What can't say about you now, ma'am?
11: What the moon Monday? Nasa, Suswan Powers, me a year whistle blow one on. Namuk of him will be beer, we are not so your compensation be your entitlement to be.
9: Eh, Ghana, how we are all whistle brewers. Wanted a mechanic. As long as you are a citizen of Ghana, we are all whistle brewers. As long as we be a cost of reporting more, and you know, it is your responsibility to report.
11: Okay.
9: Mm-hmm. Because even you know, and you want to be a didn't aid you. Maybe I'll change it, maybe I won't be. No, the beginning.
11: Meba. Good morning.
12: Good morning. Hello, good morning.
11: You watch on my radio and call for mommy.
12: But your mission of you.
11: Medase. Watch on who you dasse.
12: And but your myself you call it about.
11: Okay, but you it's you.
12: But your as about mamma cano. Ya tiny na answer so no. Ubi or not or I think be chair ubi a to say police me. You may not be used to make ma. I obi be a quotidia at the bar, so may honour the kind at the toma. Almost 200 money, but you ran out all corner, first for an econo, or my cat is as soon as you have a man in a bachidiano. Secondly, police for the police means a owner, a owner will be okay, and I say the uko, to say, or catch a visit blue ano. Uko catch it now. Obana se oni ni pa ni ezi bi bi na se dia okofi na bi bi sa ko aka cho se shwa so na ti yi dia to su bi se u wa ko hunu bi bi na wo kan ya ka jo se bi ade bi abere to so hu pa na ma lo se ama wo de 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
11: Miss Meda say, and believe or not, dear, no, being dead, I may be say compensation, you are now reward to be a wha, and on okay. So, what about okay? Now, ya be you are dancing. Now, one, I was a word or lorry fair near day, and I may animate today, while busy so, there near over there be a police, and I be a senior, or quite sure who you are missing, or never catch a day. So, be a cool train me up back. First, you fire bone, we are on Sandy or Bentin. Didn't they say, I dear uncle Fools, you say. Good morning. Hello. Hello, good morning. Yay.
10: Okay. Say good morning.
13: Good morning.
10: Me pacho.
13: Oba hima. Ano pe mention ma baba so ba hima ma Saudi ni. Atimtumfa.
10: Me das ma Saudi.
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15: 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Oba hima aha e whom you know and not what you know. The last time we program be mama niji and me tell you message pa na go kenyi bi no bi sane questions I say well who by be say obi accident wa ha enye send pa na wa ko ha okoye ne threat e ba ne so no 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Yeah, she don't inform you know a catch you or more after more moco. Police is in a new like all her traffic. And can hey hey no classical police call I didn't have some kind of my brother like oh you know.
11: Good morning.
16: Bye morning.
11: Me pa cho widi.
16: I am a man.
11: Good morning. Like a dream.
17: It's my name.
11: Mbacho yeti yo.
17: Mbacho yeti yo. Mbacho yeti yo. Mbacho yeti yo. Mbacho yeti yo.
11: Good morning.
18: Morning.
11: Auntie Mary.
18: Amen.
11: I'm back to you too.
18: You. Yeah, that. I'm going to a man of angels. Now, my men are here that I say, pa. I'm going to be brave. I'm going to say, I'm going to just a deal you are. Una. Just wakuma. As I say, walk okay. Now I'm so. Walk okay. What time? Maybe say me was so. Me pu anajo. 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She be say. 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
1: The time has come to make a difference, so clear the way, we're coming through.
2: I go sports mukura the winning team.
3: Time has up. 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
0: correct o question atoso e 94 enye 1998 World Cup no ekoso of France France in a winning ye why na enya top scorer A Davor Suka B Thierry Henry sorry last question right well last question and airbane United States of America players mienu a mebebo bo mu din why na en free USA mebebo players mienu din why na on free USA A London Donovan B Alberto Carlos Reyes.
1: B.
0: Correct. B. Alberto in free USA. Yeah, that's it. Well, we only five questions, right? Okay. Enjoy your saying. Unya three.
2: Yeah.
0: Okay. Young call last call. Hello.
3: Hello.
0: Me watch your friends. What's your friend? Okay. Went to meet mommy. Another corner. Yeah, interesting. Hello.
3: Hello. Hello, good morning.
0: Good morning. Who didn't say you
3: hello, good morning.
0: Good morning. Your friend say you can say
3: hello.
0: I'm about your uniform. No mommy for fro. Hello, good morning.
1: Morning, man.
0: I'm about your honey.
1: Ojam from Oto City.
0: What's it?
1: Ojam.
0: Ojam.
1: From Oto City.
0: Boto City. Ojam, it's my home county. Lower radio setting.
1: Okay.
0: Ojam. Okay. Ojam Oboto City. Mebacho, first question in ye. 2002 World Cup final no. Yokohama. Eye city a host 2 ye. Yokohama. Ewa Krobeso. A. China. B. Japan.
1: Japan.
0: Correct. Yeah, Guguma Mamuna says about what me aye and be aye come out. Oh, next question, ye. Andres Iniesta, and I share winning goal man Spain. Ewa World Cup 2010. On one, I say, young best player. Ewa tournament, and I say, true or false?
1: False,
0: correct. Oh, question, I toss me and son, and ye. Is with Jamwa being power.
1: Um,
0: 2002 World Cup final. No, Ronaldinho Gaúcho. Ebo 2 goals in our final match. Nasima Brazil. E win the cup. No, true or false?
1: False.
0: With Jamwa being papa. Where we? Okay, that's it. Enti, that's it. Mufa with Jamne Kwame Eto, right? Mon for mon can squad who is here and if he started draw no. And tomorrow mu take it part mu win here no patch and open mu tie ye pa o. Say bia we busu ni bisu o mo no ntumi ntia tie ni ye pa ma no ye be draw no. Na coach fa draw no ho formalities no to dwana.
2: Ah na ya mame chair chief o nyina no bibio Tiago FM. 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
2: e bia
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0: ewo group A
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0: okay
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0: okay
2: it be e di can frame meyo obi a 5 questions each
0: okay
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1: Nye question ba ko bia o group bia but based on resource no.
0: Results.
1: Say resource ne kwako ye draw. Say bia fan say bia 5 questions no. Obia betwa 3-3.
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1: 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But so betwa asen wo a ono benya 3 points na wo nya 0.
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1: Na say 3-2.
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0: In terms of points.
1: Points no. Mayor benya 3 points na Carrasco nya 0.
0: Okay. All right. Enti dudu obi abenya bia na 3 points.
1: Do fan say so wunya winning kwa de wunya winning opponent in kwa 3 points.
0: 3 points, okay.
1: Because and as a munya man answer the same so swa bia obia we be answer 3 so be answer 3 draw 1 point 1 point.
0: All right, thank you. Okay, intend so one seven. Intend draw no start it. The ebedi kan yin first no ebeko group A. The ebeyi ni second ebeko group B. The ebeyi ni third ebeko group C. And the yin mako sa kopim si 40 yebenya
1: 12 groups in na ai ai
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0: 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Okay, what can you? Why draw that now? So they walk out free. Or canoe. Where a live draw of Ago World Cup quiz, no? And dear Blay, but you know, be call Group B. Okay. Okay. And see, num na ye uyana, pinne boom not a was in a way ye pin or nothing, no. Wabo ni pakuni din amayen. Uti ago 96.9 FM. 48 candidates. Eni yedi yomo estati quiz. 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
1: Mawunisia. Bompata e group A. Okay. Anti.
0: Anti. Okay, event. Mike ni alive. Enti no?
3: Okay.
0: Odi achi camera.
3: Okay. Edi ni ni.
0: Yeah.
3: Ti. Prince Osei, Nkoko Amon Frum.
0: Prince Osei.
3: Well, last number 21.
0: Okay, Prince Osei, Nkoko Amon Frum. Into Prince, Ebeko Group B.
1: Okay.
0: Yeah, that's it. Me bacho, ma, that is when tenase na, that is when you need DM my name. Into Prince, Ebeko Group B. Dear Daddy, Ebeko Group C.
1: Aye.
0: Okay. Into Daddy, we are not well be na...
1: Wabudino
0: am I where I go World Cup quiz draw and yeah no live on radio I go 96.9 FM and I'm motion live it will Facebook no okay and daddy go so ABA na yashe dear honor so a no okay and okay and na audio chair camera no wa name no okay into all right into daddy I'm actually why
1: body in my
0: yeah you pay nipana we you know
1: hey your friend Paul Joseph
0: friend Paul Mammy Crobo okay thank you daddy
3: all right
0: Joseph friend Paul oh Mammy Crobo Ono Co Group C okay Bismarck Athanase Bismarck client officer this max where you need here I want to ABA where 2026 ago last 4 years yeah and say yeah and I feel so yeah and see here the Bismarck so a na it's me call any client no Bismarck yi ABA we e the ache camera no okay and see my name no na yan call busy
4: Clement.
0: Clement.
4: Pitiku.
0: Pitiku.
1: Clement Pitiku. Eko Group D.
0: Oh, Group D. Clement Pitiku. Yeah, that's a best mark. Okay. Sweetheart Bri. Sandy. Oh, just sweetheart. Brother, are you sweetheart?
1: Boy. Didn't say, don't pay trebe, sweetheart.
0: And Sandra. And at Nas and the front decks. And on so Eddie, Abby, you know, for you, Ashena. On the Sedini, they are back. Come on. Okay. And see, where ye we. And no, a year ago, World Cup quiz, no. And where ye the Ache camera, no. Okay.
1: Yeah, yeah, why?
0: Sandy, you
1: why? Buddy, my, na.
0: Bartholomew. Yeah, that's the Sandy.
1: Our group E.
0: Okay, NT Oko Group E. And darling, Emmanuel Ajemfra, as soon as phone you know PSCA, as what Nancy, a unidia. Na na boy de anya sam kitakra boy akwa we di atunitri ho anya sam kitakra enti ano so ebeyin de obeyin be ko group F won
1: ah de obeyin ko group F
0: right enti o de ache camera no ima eno no asunafo PSC PSC o ye di ahe hwan na o ye no
3: nana aye
0: nana achim. Aye
1: Enyiresi
0: Nana Aye ewo Achimenyiresi ewo group F.
1: F
0: Nana Aye ewo Okay enti ochade ba owusu adio so our news department and on so yine de na ochade ba so ayi kama pa where you go FM 96.9 2026 World Cup quiz on and yeah draw for group stage into Shannon song and mommy a child there by a you need ya where you pin on a few ma or be on him the womb name the way just a wee pin on na or share the what paper name now who say as you must see an answer or been saying okay all right into a child there so you need ya me watch your life or Facebook ago 96.9 FM ago 96.9 FM. Wait, me a join here. Now, what she said, the drone air call. Ocha de bampacho. Why na uye ye?
3: Kwame Kanzo.
0: Kwame Kanzo.
3: Kwame Kanzo.
0: Kwame Kanzo. What's it? David. The popular name. Kwame Kanzo.
1: Okay. Echo okay. Group Jane.
0: Okay. Yeah, that's your child. About Kwame Kanzo. Echo Group Jane. Okay. Carrasco, be you, dear, na we need yanko. Yanko, okay. Mayo, all right. Mayo, so, be you, na feno. Yet me, I call your name. I go 96.9 FM. A World Cup quiz draw. And so far, you're not Group A. Why no first
1: group,
0: one?
1: Group A, near Mawunisia Bompata.
0: Okay,
1: Group B, I a Prince Osei.
0: Okay.
1: Group C, a Joseph Rimpong.
0: Okay.
1: Group D, I a Clement Pitiku.
0: Okay.
1: Group E, a Sowa Bartholomew.
0: Okay.
1: Group F, a Nana Aye. Group okay. G, a Kwame Kanzo.
0: Okay.
1: And I may your M, my Group H, you know.
0: Okay. All right. Yeah, but I question it. Maybe you don't have to share groups and answers. Maybe I come up. May you why?
3: Nana Kwame, Echi Amanfu.
1: Nana Kwame, Echi
0: Amanfu.
1: Nana Kwame. They were Group H.
0: Yes,
1: Nana Kwame, Echi
0: Amanfu. Carasco Numna Yibi. Na Yanko Yenim. Yanko. And I can see for no patch all. Ochina said the walk up on the started channel. Ochina, yes, started. Na Washington, so Eddie Amami. If you're not a chair, Mupa, I ochina for pictures, and still, I mean, or video the pictures, no, me phone or so. And see, a moment we need near my who drew Ninano, Nayad Honsema bar. 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
1: And then you only you could
0: Casano, becasa good mic, noon, gecano. 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Okay. And the young here now, young call and him. Okay, busy sign back you for now. I can't break in team. Shimna numne ye mammy. 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I go walk up, Chris. No, okay, that's your mammy's room for sweet at me. So I said, they will preach sweet at you. Who is sweet at you?
4: But they're from sweetheart.
0: They're from sweetheart.
4: Aha. Uh-huh.
0: Uh-huh. On there's a from sweetheart.
4: Nekwakwra.
0: Me there's some frog boy. Oh, there's a boy. Okay, thank you very much.
1: No, Abudi na mayena.
4: Okay, dini Helena.
0: Helena. Helena. Helena. Helena wo.
4: Kumasi old station. 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
0: Kumasi old Kumasi station. Yeah, okay. Yeah. Owo Sefaku ho. Sefako, Helena.
4: Okay.
0: Oh, Sefako. Okay. All right. And see, Helena, our group saying?
1: Oh, Group J.
0: Group J. Mm. Okay. Helena, our Group J. Mm. Okay. Daddy, sign you the next one. No. Nafi, yet me, Ako, Yenim. Ago FM. World Cup quiz. Draw no. And na, ye, ye, no. Nafi, you be as what to mean. Ayakama. And see, Daddy, ye. And we, another one, I will be a share. Okay, and see on the actual camera number, capture my life on Facebook. I go 96.9. Thank you, Daddy Pacho. Where are you?
5: Shadrach.
0: Equiasi. Thank you, Daddy. Shadrach, Ewo, Equiasi. Group K, well,
1: aye.
0: Okay. Shadrach, Ewo, Equiasi. P. Akala's group, right?
1: Yeah.
0: Okay. Esinam Agbu. Ah. Common, you robber or so, or Jehuska at Nassi. It's in a magbo. Tanassi, indeed, on a so a unidia, and I be toffy. A so a unidia, naffy, yet me, I call your name. Na ya complete group, naffy, the Akania, the more ashes, so we be a ye, we be a, let me be, okay, we be a pin, you know. Fetch a camera, no. Na ye who captured in Facebook. Okay. Check camera no. Okay.
1: Was in the trash wrong?
0: Was in the trash. Live on Facebook. Okay, thank you. And Mbato, yes now.
6: Samo Dafo.
0: Samo Dafo. Okay.
6: Nkokwataniata.
0: Okasa yu kasa o ea.
1: Yeah, said ya wo chu.
0: Ufri ya ohonjo. Okay, into some order for Ewon Koko Atani Atam. Okay, so see na yenya the shape and a skeleton of groups, you know. Diebe yibia, diebe se yibia beko
1: group A.
0: Diebe se yibia beko group B.
1: Sa anti, yenya intentem na.
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1: beti maye. 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Usu atina si di, no yeni nina maye.
0: Yen maye na yonko, chadi ya batina si yen maye na. In the bottom, mommy, skeleton or group A to
1: group A. My Winisia, every bomb pata, our group A, and I feel Prince or say our group B, Joseph Rimpon, group C, Clement Pitiku, our group D, and I feel Sowa Bartholomew, our group E, Nanaya, our group F, and I feel Kwame Kanzu, our group J, Nana Kwame, a chairman from our group H. And now Samuel Oko, Ewa Mame Krobo, O Group I, Group J, Eye Helena, Ono Old Kumasi Station, and a Group K, no Shadrach, Ekunyase, and a Group L, Eye Samuel, Dafo, Efri Ataniata.
0: Okay.
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0: 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I go 96.9 FM. Walk up quiz, you know. And you don't send us to airbag until. Okay.
7: Okay.
0: Pacho, why do you know?
5: Ate Kujo Ubolo.
0: Kujo Ubolo.
5: Kujo Ubolo. We are Arinsia.
0: Arinsia.
1: Okay.
0: Tikujo Ubolo about
1: Group A. Okay. Antino.
0: Thank you.
1: It's no first match. Aye, Mawunisia and Kujo Ubolo.
0: Yeah, yeah, we are.
1: Aha, ni ashe nsa.
0: The next one is why Onubeko Group B.
5: Ujam.
0: Ujam.
5: Ujam. Bolo City.
0: Ojam
5: Boto City.
0: Boto okay. City. Okay, to Ojam Echo Group B. Ojam Echo Group B.
1: Boto City.
0: It is a Group B, so you know why.
1: Fenya Prince or say Ena Ojam.
0: Prince or say
1: any Ojam.
0: Okay, next one.
5: Dennis Ofosu.
0: Dennis Ofosu.
5: Osino.
0: Efu Osino. Dennis Ofosu.
1: Ofosu.
0: Echo Group C. Dennis Ofosu. Inti honoso no yanya
1: 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Joseph Frimpong ana Dennis Ofosu. 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
1: 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Ah okay. 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
0: 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All right. Yan ko yan im. You say Group A yanya mi no, B mi no, C mi no.
1: Group D.
0: Group D ni eko. Dey be in beko Group D.
5: Okay. Derek Achimoda.
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1: Ewo Achimoda. Okay.
0: Derek Ewo Oda. Ono so Group D. Ntimpa jo hofo ono so.
1: Di Clement Pitiku ena Derek Oda.
0: Oda. Okay.
1: Ena Ewo Group D.
0: Okay. Yenko. Thank you. Ti usu eye draw no for World Cup quiz no.
5: Agbe Afram Plains.
1: Agbe Afram Plains. Okay.
0: Ono so Group E.
1: Okay.
0: Agbe. Ewo Afram
1: Plains. Okay.
0: From place. Okay. Mo nyawo numbers wa ha, enti me wi e be contact you bia. Enti say hono so no yenya.
1: Yenya Sowa, Bartolomeo, ena Agbei, Afram Plains.
0: Okay.
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5: 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Akuanse.
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1: Man, ewo Akuanse.
5: Okay. Goodman Jonathan.
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0: Okay. Enti Group F na na ye.
1: Na na ye ena Goodman.
0: Okay. Anyway, but you're showing your life here on Facebook. 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
5: 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Okay.
1: 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And you are Kwame Etu.
0: Kwame Etu. Kanzo Afram
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1: 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Aye.
0: Okay. Yanku Edim.
5: Next one, Richard Achim Setre.
0: Richard Ewo Achim Setre.
1: Richard Achim Setre. Inti L Group H ni yawo nana Kwame Echi Amanfrum. And yawo Richard Achim Setre.
0: Okay. Yanku Edim. Vacha fe na ode wa feed na to higher go 96.9 FM. Eh Chris na ye be ye no group draw and na ye no. Okay.
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1: Shitu. Okay.
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5: Tribu Afram Plains.
1: Okay. 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
5: Afram Plains.
1: Okay.
0: Inti
1: ono so so na whole Group I ni yawo Samuel Oko. Ewo Mame Krobo. Eni yawo Anaglate Shitu. And so our Afram Plains. We know our Afram Plains.
0: Okay.
1: You know, it'll be fair soon. It'll be the
0: park. Okay. Yanko.
5: Raymond Bompata.
0: Raymond, Ewo Bompata.
1: Raymond, Ewo Bompata. Okay.
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1: 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Any Raymond Bompata. It'll be fair soon.
0: Okay.
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0: 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Okay. 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
5: Next one. 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
0: Samuel Dafo Kwajo Yasku. Okay. ya complete groups
1: group no? L no ya we second part no ntino ya science start group A
0: dey be yin no be ko group A
1: okay
5: yan ko
1: 442 akwatia
0: e group A as ya din o
1: ah
0: ya group of death o e ntipa cho san ko chire bi ma
1: me group A group A no e ye mawuni si a e wo bompata kujobolo na 442 akwatia
0: group of death
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0: yan ko din
5: next one Kofi Mireku Angola
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1: Kofi Mireku Angola. Okay. 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
0: Okay. 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
1: 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Okay.
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1: no group H no yawo Nana Kwame Echi Amanfrum Yawa Richard Achim Sechere and Yawa Yeboa Michael Pepiase and our omwo group H Ewo Eho Eno Monti Yako group I.
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1: 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A last person group A
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0: Okay.
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0: okay
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0: Okay. 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Oh. Me the story be about the story no crowd in na yera ho oh refer ko do Miami ko do US me as abon bongarad back to send the other na the year tete no me ba sisi a
8: Mira, me susu se flat screen TV ni free di de. 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
7: Meeting in a yammy, a magic ya.
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7: 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It's a mammy pressure cry across the
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8: 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A bribio here will seek a beer or call bank who are pet now will seek a goon sum. Almost answer your first deposit, commercial overdraft, and a salary advance. I'll pursue your shareholders so we hear 10 shares per loan. So I'm a maybe pa. I'm a salary loan, trading loan, agric loan, and a micro loan. They are friend a dread year in cost one. I'm a beer branches be brave. A bewa new a brim, obogu, a sankari, and cocoa, a suboni rails, for forgery. I'm one a prasso and a column. So, or more branch over home.
7: Where do you make us this year?
8: Mpunra Rabankana. Oh, no, Ramada.
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Your friend saying, Enzo Fernandez, white pen. Sad place where you know, white pen. Yeah, they are true guwa. Omu you're untouchable. And you're the elba. Ohe Mendes, a super agent. Or something fancy just say, these boys, Vitinha, any young nervous, not for sale. No amount in the between Corona say, and every Paris Saint Germain, almost a football club name, and we are currently ever. FIFA and Penny Fona, your bomb match, Bia, or Mobay man of the match, no, or Mania Quakodu, your from FIFA Technical Study Group. Ha. Now, Otuadu Dim, Otuadu. Now, group on a young color group of us are Ubena Pascal Zubabubla on the head of the panel. Ubenya Asenringa, Chief of Global Football Development, Otto Addo, former player, former coach, Torben Health, former US player, Mibacho Jürgen Klinsmann, former German coach, Jane Ludlow, Michael O'Neill, former Northern Ireland player, Gilberto Silva, former player at Brazil, John Darrell Thomason, former Denmark international, Paolo Wanchope, former Costa Rica international, Aaron Winter, former Netherlands international, and Pablo Zabaleta, former Argentine international, and Penifor Way in a Boca Cortina Stadium. World Cup match, be able to be an year. I'm going to be man of the match, man of the match. Now, be able to say, come on. Yankasaya, dear, Otuado, a womb, a Munsamino. Rafael Leo Kodi, red card, our friendly match move. Emma because if I say or her because sir red card no or punchy player or the tradie bobi Emma if I saw or her say and also a chin as one I say or be banner be call red card no D and be call walk up new man. FIFA say article 69 of FIFA ethic HSA player the red card or friendly match one. Wouldn't me my red card ninachi enko international yim. 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

0: 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Name I had the moment, some money, my bra. 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Bear 10 minutes, 20 minutes, your name, my book, I could work up, Nasia. 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I don't quite a war. Fishers, me and son. Ah, Tempia. Oh, my genus, so, as you know. And they say the name of ye. Ochina, a year, Thursday. Obetimi ni Brazil team no aye training na train no obaye no wa wonni ma do ho be kan abetwa ne ma no wa mami fansi wa mami fansi da ema me ba cho ti announcement we na share no so mami pa ma sharp me 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Brim North District Education Directorate. 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Ye di achedi bebre. E kwa kwa che Brim North District Education Directorate. So, na efiti dumye no 12 o'clock ene eko. Enti wadama bomodin. 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No waba. No watinasi. By this time mpinfo bebre atinasi ya. Ye chen ye invite mpinfo kese ya kese bebre. A Brim hene. Ye invite no. Afe DC. Ye inviting on Brim North District Education Director or no so ye inviting on any penfo bebre juma de no ebekosom eso ewo education directorates ano aye assembly hall Brim North District Assembly Hall Brim North District Assembly Hall eho na CWPC ye ko presenting enyema bi etse jersey football volleyball whistle, running vest, afe shoes, any football boots, any water, any achedi bebre, and a CWPC. Yeko presenting, edi ama Brim North District Education, no, and pinfu bebre oho. Wada roma bra, nefu eni, ebeshe, ne biaso intimi enya kama. 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
0: Okay.
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0: Number two,
1: let me fancy. 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
6: 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Bibini Toma Plus. All said through. Pa pa pa.
7: Okay, okay, I'll see you soon. Why, baby?
8: Hey, my ye. Me say, enra, my boyfriend, I could see a boss star 959 hash. I want your phone, so. And I will win.
9: Ah, Anita, I don't want doggy park.
8: Oh, bonsoir. I could see a sans swab number one.
9: Yeah, my dream now.
8: Hey, and that was so yummy show, papa. Be. Now, me toss out my short, sexy dress, no.
9: Hey.
8: Now, Mrs. Sammy tea. Now, me yummy nails, no. So come on, come on.
9: Oh, no,
8: hey.
9: No.
8: Me fa uba. Make a do some small one-to-one-to rounds. Me answer me dream. Now we tria. Hey, Nana so he for order. So Chinese and wine, papa B. And they mean this are check, no.
9: Hey, Anita.
8: Nasani mia when you hear TV, Bino. I also was a sound. No top prepaid. Now meet me chili esimu. I don't go feel sweat like that. See, fine girl.
10: Hey, Anita.
8: Jesus.
10: Baby, I will do not know. Mr. Remember, dial star 959 hash. Our iPhone app, tomorrow. No one can say, no,
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12: Salute. 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
15: 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A one koko traffic light in a se. 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On 0531-529-537. 0531-529-537. And it's in your can say aye fia. Aye boga. Officer. Aye boga. Boga.
16: Okay, 96.9. That's it. Na yembo enko moka kra. 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Atenase. 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Amount old medium so a ya the Cindy Rice. Bedi moa a Cindy Rice. A mo Cindy Rice. What I say a jolofa Cindy Rice. Angwa mo Cindy Rice. Cindy Rice no ono e yi mako mako. Ena aroma no se kama. What I say. O bina ma chair crot se onwa Cindy. O di chimutu swa ye say chine kama. Fine fine. 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
17: wenu we have that fam
16: chairman
17: yeah wenu we have that wenu we have that very well very well you chair do fu nyina respectfully ediba agu 96.9 fm na me bono tau tau ati me cover be 5 stories Marcus Rashford abe apparent Barcelona entia sa 30 million euros no Marcus Rashford Barcelona pin for so omuntia sa 30 million euros sa close na shame say season loan end there Basa bet trigger at USA 30 million euros and a far brand from Marcus Rashford. No, Benufoso Omuntu Yesikano. Now, Obesan go back to Manchester United. Bet. Se Manchester United bet Tiasie, Ese Abrantian, Ensan spend the season loan. Ewa Barcelona team no more. And the own bet Tiasie, but some bet USA 30 million euros and a far brand permanent idea. Basa and Benufo decided say Omuntu Yesikano. But the issue is Rashford before God a man was born home in India, my Barcelona. And some of us would have been happy. He's a super sub. Because Rashford, who team na Rashford to bench, and as the ABA will start in Neona Rashford be replacing her any bad at all. But you know, financial aspect and so you see, sometimes when free young. Obehu se play bi e free. Last na me hwe Konate to Real Madrid. Konate to Real Madrid e ye free o. Abrante ni Madrid fan free o. But we hwe years na o sign ye any aketia oje close to 400,000 euros a week. Ntino okay keni nyina boma across sa years na o sign de ma Madrid no. Madrid etuya be 100 and something million euros on Konate.
16: So want you are transfer fee.
17: Yes.
16: Ntino nyina akoshe
17: or nyina akoshe enema bebre o. Sometimes obi ntia say say oh where they say we find free. But sometimes player uko find free kura na e car u bo player no hono. Eti mi chain say uti sika akoto player no. Enema bebre.
16: Signing on fee. Emi yeah. Part mi di be 50 million.
17: Yes. Personally, no, they are sharing the bottom. And you know, enema bebre. And the Rashford, the end one. Ade bakwa, economically, perhaps, Barca mpe nufo on hune se, Abrante ni, do no, or Barca team no alone. Barca wa konya so on beton 30 million euros. But usha Abrante ni, aketu yena, orjina, se ukase o tono 30 million euros assigned in be 4 years a any aketua na original basem pe nfo hu ni se no usha onbe boka because so far the 30 million euros na se aketua oje over 250,000 euros obekeke ni nyina bom na odi aka sa ni 30 million euros na yes, no, best sign no. Obe wie chire no. No, best spend over 100 million euros on Marcus Rashford. Sometimes, mathematics bin en pin for ni ye. Minjin de say, yet, outsiders enim chen bas en pin for. Bas en pin for, omun enim omu sika sem sed ye, omu sika sem ahon de inti ye. En omun in place on beto. En inti no, omu ye example, Julian Alvarez di eno. Barcelona en pin for making it clear say, omo a limit for Julian Alvarez. Omo say o your top target. But Alvarez, Barca say omo ton bro 120 million euros. And me no omo ya adwen because sometimes o kodi say we pay player we super no. Intino min ko spend huge on player na obe wie chire no. Na o bo wa with team ne ka. Intino sometimes in the pressure chi enko to player boarding e man enko fa problems e embrel because Alvarez de no o say Madrid de ni say Madrid captain the reality and say Madrid don't need Alvarez omo hia no
16: propaganda
17: scheme bia omo ye said be Abrante no price ni be koso on be inflate Abrante no price no but e normal because obiam per se Barcelona and Real Madrid two teams in they compete with Spain. Barcelona and we see Madrid well. Sanso na Madrid is soon we see Barca well. Player Papa e call Barcelona. There's no way I bear Madrid in pain for that. Sanso na player Papa e call Madrid and your Barca for that. Intino, the event say Alvarez is a good player. Barcelona Peno, Atletico Pisica. Inti the event say Adena ye yen for sika ebro Barca di enu so knowing very well say enye is say Atletico beton the player ama Real Madrid but a strategy be say ye the 150 ko near inflate Abrante any price because Barca aka say almost spend more than 120 in the Atletico eti ho na say ah na say Madrid kura the 150 by ye reject ye na wo Barca wo the 120 ba in the at the end of the day ni ebe wie chire no say Atletico and tia say 120 na Abrante e ko ka e Atletico Madrid team na ntino e strategy e na Madrid e enye sa Madrid Alvarez go to why the obon nine e Madrid no o chain Alvarez ni ntino 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But only bibi Michel Argentina and no match almost boy and the kwa mo fast winning convincingly though na a trial match there. But usha Argentina team na 95% core of Argentina team na on the 2022 World Cup no move. The core of sa team no Mac Allister Enzo Fernandez.
16: Omo last two friendly match and I say omo no omo mobile for skills.
17: Yeah.
16: Argentina
17: team
16: doesn't
17: make bobo. Argentina team no, yeah, omo ye very pragmatic. Bibia wum Argentina team no, bibia wum ahondin wum aggression wum flair wum. Nti de wo hia e wo team mu bia no Argentina team no. Nti World Cup we no, in fact, sometimes attention ni nyina was Spain and France so. But yeah, hwe yia Argentina betima defend the World Cup no, because o show mo nim honum kra na Lautaro Martinez, Alvarez, Messi, Shemfimfi Honum, DePaul, Enzo, Alexis McAllister. Omo defense no so enye bad because who was center back pairing of Kuti Romero and Abrantie Martinez. Molina Munam flanks Honum baby. A very solid team. So I think Argentina team no. In fact, we shouldn't underrate Argentina team no at all. We shouldn't underrate them. Stories in a bebre na Barcelona air sign target defender. Na defenders in Edina Eban no crany menim dear. We don't come pe Vadio. But Vadio. Unse I can 1 year contract. City person extending the contract, you know. Unse Barca team no. Barca he has left sided centre back.
16: Gerard Martin.
17: Left sided, you know. Right side, you know, Bebre Oho, Paul Kubasi, untouchable. Abrantie Araujo, Abrantie ya, Barca lose against Chelsea, ya. Na, yafani trimi. Onusu ohonum, Kubasi, ohonum. But I quite say, left side honum, apart from Martin, no, Barca ni ubi our left side honum. In two season, we are priority near clear, a center forward, a left-sided center back. That's all. It is a Bernardo Silva and Bebeka who are fine. But there is one young man or what a year Leipzig. My friend Lokiba. My name say Captain was Teddy Abrantiena.
16: Yeah.
17: Or a French. Yeah. He's a very good player. But in terms of experience, and he say you be showcase your home at bigger stage, you know. Maybe who say Anka Vadio, no, Barcelona it push here with 60 million euros, perhaps, and get beat me. I've run to any beat him about because Oko Manchester City team no more. Omo clear in their mind, say center back pairing of Abrantia, your friend, Mark Gahey, and a Kushanov, and a Omo de Beko going into 2026-2027 season. No Kushanov, Mark Gahey, in the Banasana, Abrantia, your friend, Josko Vadio, no bench. Ombe Nkwalani be yini bench.
16: Okay.
17: And there was say Abrantie no. Se Barca the concrete proposal called the Abrantie ni biti maju ene Barca team no. But there yako ye say Lokiba no na mpinifu ni di nechiri. And Abrantie no so price ni be 50 million euros thereabout. Yeah.
16: All right. Okay. Thank you very much. Maminye birthdays enough, you know. Yenko yenim. Ye monitor signal no. Etoma yebefa feed no. Na ye the news at 12. Abreu, emi pam so ebe sinkonyane eliaka asoso edi amane bia so timi ayekama. Happy special birthday Anita. 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Happy birthday. Seta sorry. 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Happy glorious birthday, Enko Emma Nuela. 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Already in show. 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Efi DJ mashup and our show. 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And may you live long to enjoy the fruits of your labor. 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Yefro Diggits, Oakra. 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I love you. Efri Adepaho, and Erisho, happy birthday. News at 12 is up next. Nami Adum, Nas Adum, be Dumia. You've been saying Eddie Eshia. Your friend, I ask. Good afternoon.

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0: 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On Nukreya, and at the time HH Herbal Mister, and in the capsules, a bed just so. A crowing young fish, do me no end to me numbi. Waba wafa fru, and the Yawama crono for and soon to me numbi. Time HH Herbal Mister, and in the capsules. Ubenya be a war. Over the counter medicine sellers, and the shops do draw na emu. Sao pedu to a fray. 0244-417669 Time HH Herbal Mixture and in the capsules. A Yadro say FDA Aji Ejadian Kratway Atsum.
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5: 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Kingdom Garlic Bitters. Every titi, garlic a drum with the canfo. And your papa, so unum kingdom garlic bitters. Eka tremendous capsules in Ohua, and my infections in a quantum. And then our pharmacies, and herbal shops more Ghana, at to phone call Kingdom Herbal Center. 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
6: Mira, Miss Susa Flash Screen TV ni free DD. I say, you're tough for fra and KO.
7: Essentially, some are tried, dear, not in Flinum, not at that suat a semono, or some in Tisica and San Concotofro. 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
7: 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Lovely Eye Boutique and Koko Accra Town on the Broadwater Coast Store and the D and Moon. And we'll be a branch of Procra and one Koko Central. Or who's could be a Brosan Cassiano Asepe on the Kit Kat and the D and Kenny Moon. Fred 0244 224210 0206 6863 67.
8: Kenfos Herbal Mixture. Hey, you will be bidro.
9: She, I feel now what a Kenfos Herbal Mixture can. I be bidro to send you a canate to four. Now what didn't happen in Nubuna who deal with me? A kutsi and Yarawano. 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
8: Ampa, sa e hama any in Nubuna. 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

Right, check your time and onami and Saba Pounds and my crown. EIB Network, yeah, I say. Yeah, well, a day, just a day to kick off 2026 FIFA World Cup. And then Tiana, what can I say? Yeah, television networks, and no, yeah, well, right to the say. Yeah, Bemao, and yeah, live. All the matches, who been getting live or EIB Network.

0: 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Into me more mobile view. 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
2: 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Anyone accessories papa pa. 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PS2, 3, and answer 5. 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Xbox One, 360. Eko Banisa Fena Ope Se Ube Game Center. 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
2: Yes, for the type of the answer.
1: I told you,
2: Dina, my boy. 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
1: idea?
0: I told you.
1: Ah,
0: I told you, sir. You're in beauty.
1: I'm going to visit.
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4: Yeah, but Brago FM, how bad?
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3: 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I am watch refafa.
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3: Wo tu wa tate bi za ma business abo abo bi aluda.
2: Mhm.
3: Ka wa wo tre be tre wo no.
2: Mhm. Okay. Aye, 7,000 here. Here, 7,000. Okay. I have a hell child here, but the lack of going to be too. The coin in Iama. Hello.
4: Honey.
2: Unique, Niana.
4: Miss, I'm sorry.
2: Unique, now here now, see.
4: Me, White House.
2: All right. Patriot, you, why?
4: Me pancho me die. Me prefer 7,000.
2: Oh, prefer 7,000 a month, no?
4: Yeah.
2: Mm. I didn't hear.
4: Me, me do man wrong. Me cash for must say. Who will be no way being a demand? And then say, okay, I'm going to go show.
2: Mm-hmm.
4: Because I can't open on my country.
0: Your baby, you be to move with them.
4: Mm-hmm.
0: With them.
4: I can't be on cash, what you ask? But say maybe 7,000. Maybe you'll be a juma. Why you'll be first to be to America? Maybe I'm a third day. Scanna mommy. Oh, say next day.
2: And I say, and today I'm okay. Say, Obi, you want to make 15th? I bet you make 20th. For the minimum, you're drinking. Obi, boss, you make 20th. Obi, you 15th.
1: Oh, and yes, Ali, I can.
2: Ah,
1: oh, now say,
2: ah,
1: say, I'm not 10,000.
2: Me say, about the
1: good. I say, bet you
2: about the good. Only me say, Obi, you want to make boss, you 15th.
1: I know the hour. If you grad is 20th.
2: Eh, it is a 20th.
5: Hello.
2: Eh, hello.
5: Hello, good evening.
2: Good evening, Patrick. What did you say?
5: Auntie, I'm meeting you, Bryce.
2: Auntie, Patrick, it's you. 10,000 Ghana cedis. How did you be a wedjuma? Any 7,000 Ghana cedis? How did you be a busumi biya? Never nape.
5: I told me for 7,000.
2: How did you?
5: Busumi swa. Me the busumi ni baby. I have for first currency. No, auntie, me has to manage my deal, Papa.
2: Mhm. Anytime biya, everything
5: you. Patrick, biya. Baby, ever bounce. Obi, I'm busy. Say, we are juma wiska.
2: Mhm.
5: It's so kind of pan man who I now. So, oh, are you mommy wants to go to school? Oh, are you in your mission? One for my now, you're the problem. To get his 1 or 2 years, that's your free wisdom. It's to be for 7,000.
2: Okay, yeah, that's it. Hey, hello.
6: Kwaza. Kwaza.
2: If I join any?
6: Yeah, boy, I'm your boyfriend.
1: Hey. Hey, hey, hey, hey, hey,
2: hey, hey, hey,
6: hey,
2: hey, hey, hey, hey, hey, hey, hey, hey, hey, hey, hey, hey, hey, hey, hey,
0: Bankumba, empty calabash cannot sink in the river. You don't know the cemetery. You are the front of dead man, and a man can never be careful unless he buy a nuka and a white shirt. I go FM. They are the best solution in Kwau. Say Bankumba.
1: Oh, Rogukum.
6: Alumi ano phone bin ikam.
2: Yet you why?
1: Bravo via idi why?
6: Quarter.
2: Hmm.
6: My part of media me di 17 million. Me no get me di 17 million.
2: Oh, I didn't hear.
6: Kaja,
2: Hello.
7: Hello, Kwaja. My friend is Zakodi. Obi the phone.
2: Zakodi, it's Zay.
7: Hamba, thank you.
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1: many of you passed through BCA before once, and I understand that our schedule of the exams for BCA was just Monday to Friday, and that put many of you under some stress. Accordingly, government is reviewing the BCA exams calendar. So now the BCA will begin on a Wednesday and end the following Wednesday, so that adequate time is given to our learners to prepare for BECA across the country. So when we start with the core subject on Wednesday, we'll end with the core subject the next Wednesday, so that at least they have the weekend to prepare for the expanded workload. The Director General of the DES, Professor Davis, will ensure full implementation of it.
0: Na yera hari na idrisu etwan sem so en watches and kwa sem se nyama ha papa na nsemu eye na watwe mu anu hu video bi a eye nyina hini Catholic eye senior high school teacher ni any school ni ene 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
2: One of the major problems we will deal with this year, 2026, will be stemming the growing indiscipline in our schools, particularly at the secondary education level. We expect to hold a national conference in Kumasi on or before the end of July, where we expect that educators, academia, the church, moral society, the Muslim community and chiefs and parents, regional and district directors of education and headmistress will converge in Kumasi or Sunyani depending upon what emerges as appropriate venue to deal with stemming the growing indiscipline in our schools. We have always maintained that parenting is a shared responsibility of the significant other of father and mother, and then the teacher. But we are losing many of it, no thanks to social media, which has become a toxic source of mis and disinformation, and many young people relying on it. But when we meet, I'm sure we'll take lessons from those educationists as to how to deal with it. But it must begin with responsible parenting and responsible teaching.
0: swafo da

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2: 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Every day with God is every day in victory.
3: Mpempenso a mepese ye sports program ne du no wona betimi aboa me amia ye sa adwuma no in fact me mehwehwe ne nyina wo mu we ne ti hafia no pa hwedi pa do won ko aye interview o
4: eh adwuma na mafa o
3: akatua he na abegye
4: ne prepare o contract
5: debi o boss me attachments na me be yo me free epm media kali
3: oh una free epm e be attachment no
5: yes sir
3: I see o confidence level senior what sports na se presentation ka kra bia wo ye wa hai top notch kan school no wasem ka kra kre
5: okay it's team press multimedia kali at the panaton ho oni se schools ne dos be bre But Mimi say, na me pebe bia. 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
11: Okay, okay, I'll see you soon. Why, baby? Hey, my ye. Me say, and now my boyfriend, I could see obo star 959 hash. I want your phone so. And I will win.
12: Ah, Anita, I don't want doggy park.
11: Oh, bonsoir. I could see us answer about number one. Yeah, my dream now. Hey, and that was so yummy show, papa. Be. Now, me did toss out my short, sexy dress, no?
12: Hey.
11: Now, Mrs. Sammy T. Now, me yummy nails, no? So, come on.
12: Oh, no.
11: Me fa uba. Make a do some small 1-2-1-2 rounds behind some medrino. No, we cheer. Hey, Nana, so he for order some Chinese any wine, papa B. And I didn't mean this, I check, no.
12: Hey, Anita.
11: Na sound me when you hear TV, you know. I also say sound. No, top prepaid. Na meet me chili, Esimo. I no go feel sweat like that. See, fine girl.
13: Hey, Anita.
11: Jesus.
13: Maybe I would do no Jinawa. Mr. Remember, dial *959#. Oh, iPhone up, back on tomorrow. So, no one can send you out, see, what?
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2: Yes, I'm so much crab a bion can send Cassia boy yet it was so Eddie Amawa near the Sujina Humasia and Semu. Nanano Quese de Cremia and a video be by a Montia. A yet teacher ni a friend Sir Eric Afo. One is Sukuni, a woman in a way in a Hini Kalik Senior High School, and in Tokapa. It says a quiet now be much as a hostel fee hons and Sam, a be much as a school for near my home and Sam be a woman Eddie and a teacher in a quacan yet to say, and Sam no I be brave. Now a teacher and a police admin. 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Now I say, as some ya be, Obia, ya be a beca, now you say, wouldn't need more somewhere. Aye, refraining. So beka hun sem. Woman no matia tin, so matia fanuni na obi as crow boy ye. No mention asem ne tia na eye fi asem e so omoka. Na teacher ni tu ne hofo. 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Professor Elvis Bini, nen sem odi tu dwani.
3: So the case involving our colleague Yinehini, as a professional teacher, Eric Afu, and a student, which went viral on the social media. Today we met here at the court, and the prosecutor asked the court that the case should be withdrawn from the court. And the prosecutor indicated that he received a call from above. That call from above, we give ultimate thanks to our national president, Verma Prosper Techi, and that of the general secretary, Musa Tanku, that they also took up this matter and started working at it up there. The police hierarchy understood our leaders. Today we came and the court has struck out the case. They have asked that we go back and settle this case amicably at the house. The family of the victim, the students, they have also approached the police and they have also agreed that this case should be settled between a teacher and a student, but not at the court. So currently we say we drove our heart out to Akuma District NAT Chair, the leadership and the members and the other executives who have stayed in solidarity of our teacher. This then means that not everywhere is great, but we are sounding a word of caution to the civil society and the community the teacher lives, that nobody should accuse the teacher. The matter has ended in court, and we're going to take up the other part of it or other leg of it in the house. Nobody should threaten or accuse the teacher falsely. And they should bear in mind that if they should touch that teacher in Yinehini, they have touched all of us. And this matter, we believe that will be settled amicably.
2: Professor Elvis Bini, aye nat, aye wa sentiment in titreni, and out in ya watch, aye, aye, and semi fati cheni, Eric Afo, or wa in the Hini Kalik Senior High School, any odisheni in Tokwano, says a court, court the ruling aba, ubia sulbo dream, ubia nya wa samaka, woman sabahe, na fisin a court nekano, woman to me, sa.
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5: bi a no esese assemblies ene wo ko ma the various schools in the district ti e ye 2025 na ene wo bo so ti an content tension ya ne necessary support now. And now we come to the reality. 2026 at this stage, and now it may be PR, you know, because the second, and we know 1,000 pieces. We are metal furniture. I'm not planning any dear person. Because you said, the PR is a wooden furniture, wooden furniture. First piece I would walk out of Ghana. Not that we are reading the hungry year, a mere open money, it was a teacher's assistant. My penny advice is a yes, a son of Samuel. Like a metal, and a bear forest, no so. A binya family. The thousand year, they are bad, they are a chairman's person. In the metal. And now, if he was also a senior high school student, enrollment was so into pressure. That was school student, school ground, secondary school. Now, just a parani, the other share block. No more just block. For the higher, I could not get it. Until we say, not consider senior high school student. Now, also there. Easy pressure now at all school. Now we are coming. Don't go around. We are China busy schools. This we have our 8 senior high schools, our second set institutions, our technical schools will now, secondary schools will now. Busy schools will be at also. They are shortly the busy schools in the 15 to 20. And now we have a check. Hand over properly
4: to
5: the
4: Amma
5: Education Director.
4: And no, Penny Power, that Kedano, a year Kwawu East District Assembly, Runyan for Samuel Asamoa, no Sinkunya Pemono, and Mampani, I said, Debia Dankunya, the Commerce Kufane, and Nia. And Nian to be a quaqua mock of boot near the young Kunya Mankoda had actually near the Abaco Crancy say, Wama said Trimu, Ama, Wama Yen and Nadia, and to their nay. What them man could then deny and dear dear. So could do a one immense name or castle will be a mefabia bin ye be. Then the education director boa wom, and any woman who knew wɔmo ehia bi ani manimu yi paa ɛne wɔmo ehia bi nanso ɛnyɛ paa wɔmo obi ɔmɛtimi ama na gye to wɔmo ehia bi paa na wɔmo bɛkyɛ saa apemi ɛde 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
6: And found in the level. Secondary schools are complaining, JHS are complaining, and the primary schools are complaining. And the and there are DC and my inkunya about 1,000 pieces. It beats me a city about 1,000 of our students. The GDC is a long way, our help. Conditions in our classrooms are improved. You see this opportunity to ask for more because we still have other schools almost a similar challenge. Say a course of said what promise here now a bit me aboa and my teaching and learning at my effect. What course some of the schools maybe a community be a year for about 2 of our peoples now. 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
1: we're giving our best, and yeah, we're looking forward to this moment. He's a very experienced coach. He's got a lot of information, so yeah, you just have to take the good information he gives out, and yeah, try to make use of it. The expectation is just a teamwork. We're gonna fight to the end. We're gonna give it all, and we hope that we're gonna make Ghanaians proud. Yeah, I think it's really a good team. We all together, we fight for each other, and yeah, you can see that there is really a positive vibe each and every time, and this is what we like. And this is what we want. We wanna keep on with this. We wanna take this positive energy into the games, and we hope that we can make a very good World Cup. As a kid, everyone dreams to play in this big platform, and for me, it's actually a big dream because you get to face big players, you get to have a nice atmosphere, a lot of people in stadium, the support, the love, and it's really a good experience for me, and I'm really looking forward to it.
0: Yes, I know. I Lawrence Atizigi Atinye, and yes, I bought and found a ton shady. What yard they were home pa. And I see why ready said near better ponymo at the Ama, the Blasters of Ghana. Emra Ghana, I call 2022 World Cup, no, or no, and we're number 1 Edema Ghana, or no, no, che, Edema or Mina, and nay, or Betty. And I say, I saw the Benjamin and a bedam Ama Ghana, the Bessie Biadi, a betray against Panama, and you bet him a hua. Once I saw an national AC at here, animal. Now, Otado, a former coach at the Mother Blasters of Ghana, or no annual choir, Emma Coacher, a friend, sir, a Carlos Queiroz, as 80 be by, Now, Otado, I sent a thought, a work up on the expectations, you know, what Timmy Eddie come out at your family, Yama or her any moon, our work up on him, no. Now, I did back call Kraya, Emmy Yapa, and say, was see a day. Oh yeah, European A plus na omo adapting them about the tactics are omo adapting them. I have never saw what you're saying. Nessa Ghana dear ya bon pa yes ah. What should I cry you? Yes, I son of a saw can outado. Was he European for the dear abrofuna dear? What some idea see no mahu? See no mahu Ghana fway. Ghana for because of your bombay ye. Because of bombay ye pan a Ghana for Nanya. Artemis Otado. Nancy Mother to Janice said, Europeans, Lady Erade, somewhat some idea and so Muhuno.
2: Yeah, I think it's really, really interesting to see if there are some patterns from different continents. Also to see how, let's say, especially also European teams adapts in this heat. How the African teams, South American teams, who are maybe more used to the heat, to different circumstances, how they adapt. Also with the traveling. I think the team around the team is very, very important also to provide everything what the team needs. And it's going to be very, very interesting, also especially from a tactical point of view, how the coaches react to all these complex things which are around the teams, and then to get the best out of it.
0: Next, I know aye Otuado ni atene kano si Europeans no more adapting ten temper. 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
3: There's only one black star, and that is Ghana. They're heading into the World Cup, and we are all behind them. All of us. That's 34 million of us. Coaches, referees, goal scorers, midfielders, Lionel Messi's, Cristiano Ronaldo's. Why do I mention those names when we've got people like Anton Semenya? Or we've got our extraordinary captain in Jordan. And all the other players that go with them. Carlos, just bring them together. Mold them. Get them playing like music with one another. That team means that you go on the 17th against Panama and we'll give them a few goals just to settle their nerves. Frighten the Croatians and then teach the English that if you're playing this, we can play the Samba and still win. And if we don't do well, Ghanaians, please, let's clap. Let's hold each other. Let's say try harder. Leave Kurt and his boys alone. It's not about that. Preparation time is over. Now it is time for us to all support the beautiful black stars that we like. If this is my office gear today, then you must know that I really do support the black stars.
0: Ano aye Herbert Kwabena Mensah ya tenen kano a ne samus watimi edia to dwa wose ya mompa ya matim no na enema esusu enku esrebe ya sa otamfo obronsam ewiema tumfo wiemu nkrane ahyehye enema bone 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

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World Cup players are going to Lamine Yamal is a star boy. On any board, didn't forget to be or the most expensive player. According to CIES, se ope Lamine Yamal current market value. 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The other sum yenu eye Ellen Haaland. I'm say kwanu to players eko World Cup over 1,002 players no. Ano to ne board ne pa. 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Way according to CIES Football Observatory, a year site, BR, FIFA, Ejo Mutuma, or Modisca, some and who's a me abba. 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Enti our friend, you see, our Ballon d'Or uni Ballon d'Or. 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
12: Big brother, Ben!
13: Hey, BK!
12: What do you want to come over?
13: So,
12: hey, I'm better to compare Bassin and some of my name from the crowd.
14: And yet, when you say one in a year, it's as a U Life Company Limited and the U Life Agombia Capsules, the supercharger Nankasa Ababonte.
12: Agombia Capsules?
14: Massa! Oh, Ben, my watch you, so yeah, yeah. When your best yet, you can't get enough for you. Who was this yard here? And now, Ben, my name, who could you to a Yantunchia if it's a U Life Agombia Capsules and the Nansa Ben. nyane wo bɛ ma na wo dia bo adwuma baabia baabia ɔba won fiti kro ho haw won ti da won pem and 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
3: 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You're now rocking with DJ Groove. 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

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Hono, yes, I would do one. I'm a drunk a debby. Yadin Fidi Pana. 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And the doctor Nkasa 0549 052 397. Young Kwan Jesus, and your best one. 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I'm not even playing any car, Mua. And to patch a way a taxi driver. Commercial car. Wait, me a cup of air fresh and be. Oh no, plan B, Brighton says, where the tone will be. You'll be at the tones, I don't know. You. Air fresh, I'll be good, come, Mua. Make her say 3 seconds, no freedom. Ah. And any. Plan B, Brighton service. So, on my air fresh, Papa, I do good, come. And be walking, and miss, ah, my wife was, ah. With you.
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That's what was the patch of Finea make a once a milk up in 4 July. No, wait me out to take it in advance. No, 80 Ghana cities. The number we now never take it be my 0240 926842 0241 697438. Not to take it in advance. Opposite gate now, what the end in 100 cities. 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You don't too much. Bro, enjoy your day, what's it? Maybe I will be at that. I will some pa FM or incline. The Makuma chame, a brim ponana. 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Bro, enjoy your day. 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
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The treasure no be she won sa afi. 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Come on.

Me send ne wa wanti agu FM ne wado wada. 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Reverend Michael Obedidom, CM, Charismatic Evangelistic Ministry. Asempano ba. And the want to me as a wabrabo pad, so tea and nepro gammy, and the ones are blabber, them so only of one summer, me who need poet different. Yes, sir.

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0: 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And I'm a sugu swa wuti eno. Number 3, abo apa wun si ma enu mu ewo fia hanu mu se. Sedi ya mdika kacha wano ye wukwada se. Nase number 3, ebo saadi ya. Sorry ya eno ye CEM Asafo. Aye KCM ewo and crying. Reverend Dr. Steve Mensa Edano no. Nkrabata wi enu ewa nkwako. Reverend Michael Obedom Dano, and now to be a new quad piano. Bono Machia, Dina Mia Sam, come up by the Brewo, Namia Sam Crojin, I and can show. Let's see, and I also know I'm ready to do. I'm watching about Pamusima and Sia Nadia Samukra, yes, Samukra. Nadia, a life worship, what you say, a life worship. Any idea, a brow and a workers if you give say so. Dina Becabo Modia, Kumakro, I'm sorry. Asafo Ewurade en san se osori emusu so nyakopon timi nam so edisira ne ma ama enyama so so etimi ekoye eti asin kunya o yasin kunya na de etim no edo so pa watu boase 11 mabobi ya din ama enyama so so etimi akoye DJ Truth our heart technician on duty na ni abre pan e kurate kunate se de baye enyama bi nyira betimi akoye ama bibibia so so etimi I come on my journey now. And then Sam, worship team, no, I will hand him say, Mr. James Asase, and I just have that on one. No, and I say, Debbie, ever ha. And I first, so no, I am Mrs. Asase, ever hand him say, nah, yeah, CM, so for my pa. I was sound so I can't, and no, I worship team, no, no. Nah, just say, oh, no, so I'll have Missy and Nadia Empire, bet me a jar. I'm BBR, and so at me a quay. Mrs. Sheila Obedidom, so for my man, I will fear say, and then on it, worship team, no, yeah, one more camp, no, I'm sorry, as I for a rad day. I'm a new man, so at me a quay. What team can be at me can be a no, and Daro Macato, and said, time, I'm so time, I'm strong. CSC Akumano, yeah, you better come, I'm sorry, as Safu Erade, ama anima enso etimi akoye ewo eno mo. So no a life on Facebook. Oko anwa search Obedidom Michael. Obedidom Michael. Ama search no life on Facebook. Afi show no want to watch me a follow. 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So we yesa o bua ama nyame asem nyame adwuma akwa akire. Eno so ka it like video na sound so share na wo nya enya bi hwe ma ne ma so so etimi ko ye pa yan twetwe so kra ye be cha se na o story no etimi ato aso ma ne ma so so etimi akoye and the chief organist Elijah, oh, how we say, or organ rough, but keyboard the pad of Boman Yafepa, and the bay in Sano, I'm on your master so at my crew, I brought tuning Naya set, ever had me say, young train transfer cry, Remo, not life worship, CM, worship Timuno, yet the amount of my near master so at me acquire, and the house ya, why you in Shakra da da. 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